0: Solange with Losing You. Solange Knowles is her full name, and I think I've mentioned this previously on this program. Solange Knowles is in fact Beyoncé's younger sister, but they have gone quite different directions artistically. That was followed by Blood Orange, whose birth name is Dev Hynes, a track called You're Not Good Enough. Now, there is a connection there because Dev Hynes co-wrote and produced that album, Losing You, by Solange, and that True EP. However, there was conflict between them over how much credit Blood Orange or Hynes should get for his contributions to the True EP that Solange released. And as is the way of the world these days, that conflict was all played out on Twitter rather than face-to-face. And they stopped working together for a while, but you'll be pleased to know they are now reconciled. Solange and Blood Orange there. That was followed by the third track, Erykah Badu. Erykah Badu, a track called And On, from her second studio album called Mama's Gun. Erykah Badu, a US singer, songwriter, musician, record producer and actress. What films has she been in, you may ask? Well, she was in Blues Brothers 2000 and Cider House Rules. I'm sure you have seen both of those. It is, 17 minutes to 10. If you're a regular listener to 3D Radio, you may have heard this promo for 3D.
1: Dear Diary, Day 37. No sign of rescue yet. Food rationing continues. 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Better than Desert Island Discs.
0: Well, it got me thinking about Desert Island Discs. It's not a program I've ever listened to. You can find it online. There, it's a podcast. But in fact, it was a radio program for the it is a radio program on the BBC. It's not the Radiohead song. It's good. Desert Island Disc. Desert Island Discs, this one. Each week, what happens is that in this program, each week, a guest, who is called a castaway, of course, is asked to choose 8 audio recordings, a book, and a luxury item they would like to take if they were to be cast away on a desert island. And the various guests then discuss their life and the reasons for their particular choices. The program began in 1942. Now, the theme of the program was actually written by Eric Coates. Those of you who know these things will know that Eric Coates also wrote the march for the movie Dam Busters. Incidentally, he didn't actually write the music specifically for Dam Busters, but for another occasion. But we won't go down that particular track today. The track that he wrote for this particular the track that he's written that they use for this particular program was called By the Sleepy Lagoon. And it was a big hit for Harry James and his orchestra in the US. And if you think you don't know it, well, here's a reminder.

And you know what I'm going to say. They don't write them like that anymore. Bring back big bands, I say. I just wonder whether that's a kind of an early form of chill type music. Anyway, that was the theme by the Sleepy Lagoon, and it's still used. It's still used, but apparently they've got some seabirds over making noises over the top of it to create the impression of a desert island. There's a terrific article online by The Guardian, written by The Guardian, and it's a bit of a survey of the program and talks about some of the notable guests they've had, some of them more, shall we say, more infamous than others. But look, I'll leave you to have a read over that. Depending on the guests, of course, depending on the kind of music that was chosen. More recent guests have chosen more modern music, but there is a strong preponderance of classical music. Not surprisingly, Beethoven's Ninth, the Ode to Joy Symphony, features at number one, and Handel's Messiah is there as well, up there as well. More contemporary sounds. Some people have chosen Frank Sinatra's My Way. Louis Armstrong's It's a Wonderful World gets a feature. Paul McCartney's Yesterday gets in there as well. And Edith Piaf's Je ne regrette rien also features. In 2011, they did a poll of which tracks people would want to hear if they were cast away on a desert island. And after the classical ones, interestingly, at number four, I mean, this does go back over, you know, quite some years, but 2011, but Bohemian Rhapsody was there by Queen. Pink Floyd's Comfortably Numb was number five. Led Zeppelin's Stairway to Heaven was number 11. Pink Floyd again, Wish You Were Here, number 13. Hey Jude at number 14. And The Kinks' Waterloo Sunset appeared at number 17. Look, I'm not going to play any of those tracks now, but just to commend you to the Guardian article and read who's in and who's out. For example, apparently the program interview with Gary Glitter is no longer available. Oddly, the Rolf Harris ones are. There you go. And what kind of odd luxury items do people ask for? Well, of course, they ask for constantly running champagne. And I can't think who it was who actually asked for a pallet load of duct tape, because duct tape is just so useful for everything. Yeah. As a non-handyman myself, I think that's an inspired choice. Anyway, perhaps I should say ask Mariana when she does her interviews. Perhaps she should ask some of her guests if they had to take a number of records, which ones would they take? Actually, Mariana's still here. She's nodding at me through. She's still there in the adjacent studio. So, I think you might need to give them a bit of prep time for that one, Mariana. I don't think they'd like to be put on the spot. I'm just wondering myself, you know, if I was on a desert island, would I want to listen to Bohemian Rhapsody over and over again? Or even Hey Jude? Waterloo Sunset? I possibly. I'm not going to play any of those. Let's have three tracks that mention the word island, beginning with Aldous Huxley. We'll leave this topic right alone now, but Aldous Huxley coming up right now.

Three tracks with the word island in them, just to finish off my Desert Island Discs. Diversion, really. I opened with Aldous Harding. Yes, Aldous Harding. In my notes, I'd originally written Aldous Huxley. Aldous Harding there, Train on the Island was the name of the track. Her birth name was Hannah Harding. But she wanted, like many artists, wanted to create a distinction between her musical and performing self and her private life, so she has adjusted her first name. That was followed by a Crowded House. Crowded House, possibly not as you know them. That was To the Island, the Tame Impala remix there done. Tame Impala remix of Crowded House's To the Island. And we finished that bracket with the Melbourne Ska Orchestra and Solitary Island Swing. There's something inherently happy about the music from the Melbourne Ska Orchestra, led by Nicky Bomber, he from the John Butler Trio. But he gets a mention in the track there if you were listening. Melbourne Ska Orchestra, they're always good, always good. Look, it is 7 minutes past 10, so we are just over halfway through Little Saturday Morning, and my name is Mike, and you're listening to this on 3D Radio, 93.7 FM. We are on digital, we are online, and you can listen live via the 3D Radio app, and there's also an on-demand function where you can catch up with programs you may have missed, including this one or any of the other programs we broadcast on 3D. There are the last 4 weeks of each program there on the app, on the on-demand app, and there's heaps of music to listen to. 8 minutes past 10 now. Let's have some, what shall we call it, dream pop or shoegaze?

There you go. Stops. Three tracks there from, I guess, pioneers of dream pop or shoegaze. Opened with Slow Dive. Slow Dive, a track called When the Sun Hits from an album called Souvlaki. Four-piece band. I played them a few weeks ago, and I think I said at the time they were never massively successful at their time, but they have experienced some revised popularity. You may remember I told I recounted the story of their experiences when they did a US promotion tour. The company, SBK, a record company, sent fans a release flyer and told them if they printed 50 flyers and distributed them with evidence, they would each receive a free copy of the album Souvlaki. However, halfway through this, halfway through the band's US tour, SBK withdrew their funding. And then the band had to pay for it the rest themselves. So, as I said before, maybe I think I would have been having words with my manager at that particular point, and maybe even lawyers might be involved. But who knows? I've always had a bit of a soft spot for Slow Dive. I always felt they've always never experienced the success they should have. That was followed by Cocteau Twins. In fact, the Cocteau Twins, as you all know, were in fact three people, Robin Guthrie, Elizabeth Fraser and Simon Raymond. The track was called Lorelei from their album Treasure. Perhaps more than any of the three bands that I'm playing here, they're regarded as the real dream pop pioneers. They disbanded in 1997, mainly due to the falling apart of the relationship between Guthrie and Fraser. And finally, a real thing from the UK there, that was an Irish four-piece band, the My Bloody Valentine. Track was called When You Sleep from their Loveless album. They broke up in the early 90s. The band members all went off in different and very on different and very successful projects. Got together again in 2008. They're still putting out re-releases, and there has been a promise of a new album. We shall see. It is coming up to 25 minutes past 10. Time is getting away from me here today. I've got three changing the mood, music mood quite dramatically now. At this time each week, I've been playing some very recent Australian releases, Australian singles. That's what I'm going to do right now. We've got Bonnie Songs, Glass Media and Jay Santilli.

Nice sound there from Sydney singer Bonnie Stewart. Bonnie Stewart, who records under the name Bonnie Songs. All one word, Bonnie Songs. Its track was called Strangest Feeling. Before that, Jay Santilli. As you could tell, more of a country singer there. A track called Home to You. And before that, Glass Media, a trio from Hobart. A track called Waiting Out. It is 25 minutes to 11, so I better get a move on with some more tracks. Quite busy here at 3D at the moment. Anna is here getting ready for her program Adlib Audiophile at 11 o'clock. Martina is here doing all sorts of admin type things, but also getting ready for her program 1 o'clock Reverb. And Mariana is just leaving. So it's quite a full house here today. Let's have three local tracks: Pearly Stars, Pomegranates, and Tonics.

Great sound there from Tonix. Tonix being Sam McKeo, Henry Brill Reid and Archie McEwan. Tonix with a track called Stupid Things I've Done. Before that, four-piece local band Pomegranates with Road Rage. That's from their Taste EP. And to open the bracket, a rather dark song, although curiously named song, Hiccups, by Pearly Stars from their album The Greatest Gift. Claudia Rennie there on bass and lead singer. We heard the bass, certainly at the start. Felix Bidson on guitar and vocals, and Cormac Lee on drums. Pearly Stars. Three local tracks. It is, what is it? It's about 12 minutes to 11. I think I can squeeze in the Avalanches. Let's see.

Together. The Avalanche is featuring Nicky Nair, Jesse Lanza and Prentice. A track called Together. Fairly recent addition to the 3D library. It is time for me to go. Anna is already here, getting ready to present Audio File at 11 o'clock. Stay tuned for that. It will be a great program. She's with you till 1 o'clock. And then Martina takes over with Reverb. And that too will be an excellent program. We've got your afternoons listening planned out for you here on 3D Radio. In the meantime, you have been listening to, you have been listening to Little Saturday Morning. My name is Mike. I hope you've enjoyed this music. We'll do it all again next week. I'm going to leave you with the Ezra Collective and Live Strong. Until next week, my friends, mind how you go.

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Friday night at Della May, Gillian Beebe and Resting Mind Flowers. 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

6 minutes past 11. Good morning. Welcome to Audiophile for this winter Wednesday. I hope you're having a fine start to the day, helped along by a bit of early little Saturday morning with Mike. Big thanks to Mike, as always, and to Mariana for Adlib. My name's Anna. I'll be here with you through until 1 o'clock. Great to have your company. We started off with, as always, Chilean producer JDZZ, the track Intro. See, get it? And then we heard from Nancy Bates, because this week is NAIDOC week. So I hope that you're all enjoying hearing lots of First Nations music and getting into a bit of deadly culture. So we're going to start with a few First Nations tracks. We heard Nancy Bates, wonderful local songstress, her track Blood Red Moon. It's from her album Share Your Love, also put out as a single. And up next, we're going to hear a track from one of the really excellent compilations, come out once a year, called First Sounds. And they highlight and showcase the wonderful First Nations music that's being put out around Australia. So we're going to hear Kiana, but we'll also hear a bit of Which Way and a bit of Iconics.

That's Iconics finishing off a little opening segment of Tracks from First Nations Artists. I believe that she hails from WA, but don't quote me on that. That was another track from one of the First Sounds releases, which is, as I mentioned earlier, put out once a year and showcases music from all around Australia from First Nations artists in homage to the fact that it is NAIDOC week this week, so all week will be suffused in wonderful First Nations culture. Also heard from Witchway, based in Naarm, Melbourne, his track Totemic Relation, I think put out last year. Kiana, another of the tracks from the most recent First Sounds compilation, her track My Brother's Name. And we did start off way back with Nancy Bates, local First Nations artist. It's nearly 20 past 11. You're here with 3D Radio 93.7. We are going to head way overseas now. I'm contractually obliged to play something related to the soccer while the World Cup is heading towards its crunch time. Yeah, the standard is going up and up. So I'm going to play a track from an album called Cape Verde Edits, in honour of Cape Verde, who I know they're not still in the World Cup, but they're definitely my team of the World Cup. Tiny little place. I think it's only got about 500,000 people in it. And gee, they really, as they say, punched above their weight. They did just a spectacular job. So I'm going to play a track in honour of Cape Verde, the Cape Verde team. We'll also hear a track from Norway, because Norway seems to be everyone's favourite team. Who doesn't love to see a Viking playing soccer?

Norwegian band Dickett to honour the Norwegian soccer team in my little duo of soccer-related songs for today. Will continue as long as the World Cup does. We also heard a track from the Cape Verde Edits album for my personal favourite team, Cape Verde, who, with so few people, managed to go so far. So well done them. We are moving on, of course, from the World Cup into the Alps and Pyrenees and the streets of Barcelona, because it is, of course, time for different sport, time for the Tour.

Water. That's from her album Milk Paper Gold that came out in 2024. Such a lovely voice. And she was finishing off a trio of tracks from local artists. We also heard from We See Moons, their track Requiem, which was put out as a single not too long ago, and Galonka starting off. Always very fun to hear their kind of international sound. That was their Dance of Delight from Clowns Caravan. And Galonka will be playing at Ernmallie's on Saturday the 18th. If you want to see them, get along early is my suggestion. It's a very teeny tiny venue. And yeah, that should certainly be a lot of fun. And somewhere in there was also Kraftman, who is actually from the UK, but clearly riffing on Kraftwerk's Tour de France, in honour of the fact that the Tour de France has, of course, just started off in Spain, but now they've reached France, so they're into the mountains proper. We're going to hear from Mokhtar, who is from Melbourne, I think. Anyway, from the eastern states. He is going to be performing also. He's going to be playing on Saturday the 18th, same night as Galonka, but at the Hindley Street Music Hall. That's as part of Supersonic. This is his track, Al Dookie.

That is a bit of Lee Scratch Perry teaming up slightly unexpectedly with Mouse on Mars, but yeah, they actually sound really good together, don't they? They complement and quite different styles generally, but yeah, complementing each other well. Mouse on Mars being the Berlin-based duo of Jan St. Werner and Andy Thoma, and that being the last project that Lee Scratch Perry did before his unfortunate passing in 2019, the track Fire Dali. Also heard from the Triffids, Property is Condemned, one of those tracks that's just been going round and round in my head, and the only way to stop it is to hear the whole thing from start to finish. And starting off with Mokhtar, Australian-Egyptian musician. I love his fusion of that Arabic heritage, yeah, with his Western electronic production. He will be playing, as I mentioned, he'll be playing at Supersonic, the Hindley Street Music Hall, on Saturday the 18th, and promises to be, yeah, a really interesting show. You're with 3D Radio 93.7. Just got a message from Melbourne. I hope you're having a wonderful lunch, Matthew, Linda and Adam. Bit of an early lunch. It's only a couple of minutes to 12 here, but further ahead in the east. We're going to hear a bit of Good Vibration now.

That is local First Nations singer and songwriter Nathan May, his track Lost, and that was put out on the very first of the compilations that I mentioned earlier, First Sounds, which are compilations of First Nations music put out intermittently. That was from Volume 1, and Nathan May is a proud First Nations man, I think growing up in Northern Territory originally, but now in South Australia. And apparently he met Barack Obama in 2011, and he credits that meeting with inspiring him to become a professional musician. He studied at the Adelaide University Centre for Aboriginal Studies in Music and has never looked back. Everyone needs some inspiration. And yeah, just a reminder that it is NAIDOC Week this week, so we are surrounding ourselves in wonderful First Nations culture. Heard from another local artist prior to that, Sebastian Vivian, from his very recent release Odd World. That was the track Mariner. Also Ixta Huele, who are, I believe, from Sweden, although the music certainly doesn't sound traditional Swedish. They describe themselves as a Swedish exotica band, and they come from Gothenburg, which they describe as a damp, foggy harbour town, which is perhaps why they like that kind of tropicalia, warming sound, and also a bit of Dean Martin. Who doesn't love a bit of lounge on a Wednesday afternoon? That was from Classic Lounge 3. And if you're into a bit of loungy music, then don't miss out on 3D Lounge on Tuesdays, 12 until 1 o'clock with Dale. He outdid himself this week. We're going to stay a bit loungy with a track from the Healing Gems. This is their track, The Curse. And then we're going to hear a new track, a brand new track from Beth Orton.

The smooth tones of Mr. Brian Ferry. I'm not quite sure how he snuck in there. That was the track Windswept, slightly uncomfortably segueing from Blind Willie Johnson. The wonderful track Dark Was the Night, which is from a curiously titled compilation called Diabolical Hoodoo, which is not quite how I'd describe the wonderful work of Blind Willie Johnson, who has influenced so many generations of guitar players. I can hear a lot of Rykuda in there. I'm sure that Rykuda must have listened to a bit of Blind Willie Johnson. Also Beth Horton, brand new album out for her called The Ground Above, and we heard the track Other Side. She's still got such a fine voice. She describes her work, or she has been described at least by others, as folktronica, which, yeah, I'm not quite sure if that's how I'd call it, but she certainly has collaborated with a lot of electronic artists. Hard to imagine, but she's been working with all sorts of people over her very long and illustrious career. She's worked with the Chemical Brothers and Andy Weatherall, which seems kind of extraordinary, but obviously shows her very wide-ranging musical talent. That's her new album. And starting off with a group, Healing Gems, from the UK, I believe, and what they call Trash Lounge. So, yeah, certainly getting into the loungy sound today on Audiophile. My name's Anna. I'll be here with you through until 1 o'clock. Thanks so much for joining me. Thanks for supporting community radio. We are going to hear a track now that I've been meaning to play for the last couple of weeks, and I keep running out of time, so I'm just going to do it. This is the wonderful Hania Rani, the singer, songwriter, and amazing keyboardist from Poland. This is a track from the soundtrack to the movie Sentimental Value. She does a lot of soundtrack work, and I can see why she's in hot demand. Her music is very evocative and very appropriate for a soundtrack. This is from Sentimental Value, which I haven't seen, but is apparently a really beautiful movie. Hania Rani is going to be appearing in Adelaide. She will be part of Unsound, actually this Saturday, which is part of the Illuminate Festival. I think it's going to be quite a different performance than she gave last time she was here. If you're lucky enough to go along, as I was, that was, I think, a much bigger kind of performance. She had three different, she's kind of surrounded, she's absolutely teeny tiny, and she was surrounded on three sides by various keyboards, a classic piano and electronic piano, and then a whole wall of electronic equipment. I couldn't tell you what it was called. But in any event, I think her upcoming performance this Saturday, I think, will be quite different. This is Rachel.

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Freedom is smiling in the face of adversity because you know in the depth of your soul, just like your grandmother told you, everything is gonna be all right.

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We don't become despondent or complacent and drown ourselves in escapism or give up on what we know is right. No. Instead, we say, I am here and I'm not going anywhere. And you're going to hear my voice, and you may try to turn a deaf ear toward me, but you're going to hear my truth. And you may not even like music, but you're going to hear my song. That's right.

New York, a drummer, producer, Terry Lynn Carrington, are with a whole lot of friends there, and they're reimagining of classic jazz recording from back in 1961, I think. And that's the way they've kind of blended jazz and spoken word and, a bit of clapping. That's the recording put out originally by Max Roach, called We Insist. They've reimagined it as We Insist 2025. Apart from Terry Lynn Carrington, we heard Phrenic. That was actually a re-release, but not from quite so long ago, the track Third Rock. George Harrison, which definitely was from a long time ago, and starting off with Hani Arani, the Polish keyboardist who is coming to Adelaide and will be playing this Saturday. It's about 7 minutes to 1 o'clock, which means it is time for me to skedaddle. I'm going to leave you with a couple of local artists. We'll hear from Ella Ion and also Jen Lush. I noticed on Jen Lush's homepage, she's got a picture of Elvis Presley. I was hoping to squeeze in a bit of Elvis Presley as well, but alas, time has got beyond me. So, maybe next week. I'll look forward to being back next week. I'll be with you between 11 and 1 o'clock. Enjoy the rest of your Wednesday and do stay tuned to 3D Radio, because Martina will be up with a spectacular conglomerate of wonderful music for us from 1 until 2 o'clock, and then at 2 we'll have Caramel Wednesday. Enjoy your Wednesday afternoon. I'm going to leave you with Ella Ion and Jen Lush.

What's on this week at the Wheatsheaf Hotel, Feverton? Wednesday, the 8th of July, video essay and overdue fiction. Thursday, When Bob Met Johnny, the songs of Bob Dylan and Johnny Cash featuring Cal Williams Jr. and Benjamin Roberts. Friday, The Satellites. Saturday, The Firebolts and Johnny Turner's Sextet. And on Sunday, Alan Fletcher and Jennifer Hansen with Riley Catherall from 4 o'clock. The Wheatie, proudly supporting 3D Radio.

0: Spanish. 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

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And big thank you to Anna for her excellent 2 hours of audio file. And it was actually great to touch base with all three morning presenters today, including Mariana and Mike and Anna. And yeah, just great to hear their music. We started the show off with Eva Trout, Country Radio, from the album Along the Woodland Rides Through Tunnels of Evergreens, and that is Care of a Friend, who I've just recently have a windfall of physical copies of CDs. It's good to have these hand-me-downs great generosity of people. And Systematics, local band with St. James Infirmary. Haven't heard that song for a long time and thought I'd play it. Red Desert Rain is the name of the album, and that's their last album. I think they're no longer playing, but maybe they'll get together again at some point. And another great local band, The Garden Path, and this is not a recent release, but it is recent to our 3D catalogue, and I am a fan of The Garden Path. We played for you This Place from Take It All Back. 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

ways are strong and not forgotten. And though my city ways of living, well, they may be grand, but you know, I could pack it up, yes, and leave it all tomorrow.

Nick Vulture, like I always did, from his most recent album, Breaking the Fourth Wall, and a lot of solo work coming from Nick Vulture, also a band member of the Molting Vultures, which maybe I need to squeeze in at some point on another show, great local band. We played at the top Jeffrey Gurumul Yunupingu with Gurumul History is the name of the song from the classic album Gurumul. And feel very fortunate to have seen him, and an incredible show at the Opera House, very moving, very powerful, and they're the most, probably that's understated. And Jimmy Little, also a legendary First Nations artist, and also lucky enough to see him, full of love. And we played for you Yorta Yorta Man from Buried Country, the story of Aboriginal music. 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My name's Martina, and this is 3D Radio 93.7 FM.

If I'm being honest, I love you more than I should. I love you more than any other woman in this whole city ever could. I've never felt this way with anyone, never. And I haven't had it easy, you know? But now sometimes I wake up in the middle of the night next to you, and I'm so happy. I just feel like I'm gonna explode with it. We're really lucky to have found each other. I know that. And I know things have suddenly gotten messed up. I'd do the job with you if I could. But with the screw-up, the manager knows me. So I can't do anything. I can't even be there. I just have to wait it out. I've known Ronnie since I was 16. He'll get you through. And when you're done, it'll just be me and you. We'll get to sleep all day and not worry about anything anymore. It'll just be us. We'll fly out of Denver with 300 grand. We'll be like Harold and Pearl. And we'll start our own life by the sea with our feet in the sand. But we have to let it roll. And if we do, we'll be together and we'll win. And forever, it'll feel like this.

That was Crow with Skyline from their soon to be released, in fact, tomorrow to be released album Hold Sway. And just a little write up about that song is a recollection of a casual job. Days were spent deep in the bush marking trees for removal. The protagonist is happily disconnected from technology, yet creating waypoints that will eventually carve corridors for power lines. Such a modern tale by the great and late Peter Archer. And I think this will be a real tribute, and I hope they will go on to tour this album, because yeah, I could imagine, from what I've heard, it's just stands up really strong. You can find that on their Bandcamp page, and it is released as of tomorrow, Friday, the 10th of July. The DeLines prior to that, the Setup Part 3, and that is from the Setup, and we're almost through. Been playing, just drip feeding that album through in the last few months. You can also find that on their Bandcamp page, a Portland band. And at the top, Ricky Albeck, Wild Thing from Downtown Ricky. 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
1: Thanks very much for coming out. This is an old one called Treason.

0: Thank you.
1: Can we have a bit more fallback all around, please?
2: Zero.
1: Kay hasn't got any, and it's very quiet otherwise. Yeah. We were told that when people come in here, it would sound different. And it generally does. It generally sounds a lot warmer. And it feels a lot warmer, too. Warm crowd. Are you feeling warm?
3: Yeah.
1: Good. Radiate.

Bob Dylan, Lady Lay, and we took that from Nashville Skyline. I was just finished up reading Barbara Streisand's autobiography. A friend lent it to me. It's epic. And in the last chapter, it was like this big corker. Maybe you knew, but I didn't realise Lay, Lady Lay was for her. It was, I think what happened was there was an interview, and in those unpublished transcripts that were auctioned later, much later, somewhere along the line, it was that information was released. And also that in her autobiography, in Barbara Streisand's, she did say that they had always been talking about doing a duet together, and that was way back, you know, way back then when they're all starting out. She said, her, Bob Dylan, the Beatles, and you just think, wow, what a time. And she did check with his publicist or someone to do with him. I just recollect that in my memory that she did double check that information, that it was about her, and they came back and said it was. And she did put out that she still would like to do maybe something with Bob Dylan, which that would be interesting. Now, later in their lives, their very active lives, The Bats, Treason, and we took that from, well, a recording, and that Triple R, they played live on the 5th of June this year, and that was amongst their Australian tour, and, you know, great, great concert that they put on in Melbourne that I saw. And yes, I have a special copy of that, which is fantastic. And when I was listening, because I think you can still listen to it on demand at Triple R, it just kept repeating itself, so I didn't even have to play it again. And so I would really recommend chasing that one up as well. And at the top, Halfway, Never Let Me Go, and that's from Shake Your Pop Boomerang 4, and that has just been released this month, I think earlier this month. And these are all unreleased songs from Australian bands, and definitely check it out on their Bandcamp page. And that's about it from me. So I hope you have a good couple of weeks, and stay tuned for Caramel Wednesday. And I did see the movie Repo Man at the Mercury last Wednesday, and at, yes, their Cinematheque. And it was great. The curator talked about the movie, and even though I've seen it a few times before, just to put a few spotlights on the social commentary, even a bit of background on the director, it was really helpful. So also check out their program. Really interesting movies, and especially my experience of listening to they're very thoughtful and funny introduction to the movie, and it's a great movie and incredible soundtrack. So we're going to go out with The Plugs' Real 10. I did want to go with both Iggy Pop, Repo Man, and The Plugs, but I think we only have time for one. So have a good week, and I'll see you later.

Oh, g'day there, Paul here for Caramel Wednesday. Cheers to Martina for the last hour, and opened today's show with Bitch Spawn with their track Bitch Spawn. That was from a live tour that they did here at 3D Radio. Going in now to another excellent local track, Roadside Slasher, She Wanna Be a Rockstar.

Hungry Ghosts right there. A joke's a joke. We heard from local band The Fix with Blind Pedestrian and Roadside Slasher, She Wanna Be a Rock Star. This is Paul with Caramel Wednesday, and Tism are going to be playing in Adelaide for the Beer and Barbecue Festival this Friday. The gig is on Friday and Saturday. The festival is, at least. And Tism are playing on the Friday. Excellent bands playing on Saturday as well. But I'm going to just go into some Tism now because I guess I'm excited about it. From their album, which is my favourite, De Rigor Mortis, if you're not famous at 14, you're finished.

from Brisbane right there, The Stomps, Ithaca Creek. And we heard from local band Colour Wheel with Masquerade. Friends gave us The Devil in Me and Tism, If You're Not Famous at 14, You're Finished. Calandra are a band from Norway and they've come out with a brand new cover, which is to be on an album, which is hopefully not too far away. Now, instead of telling you which cover it is, I'm just going to play it and let you enjoy this. See if you recognise it. They don't sing in English, by the way. The original's in English, and then they've changed it into Norwegian. So I think it's an excellent cover. Here we go.

There we are. Did you enjoy that? Calandra, band from Norway, doing a cover of Radiohead, Everything in Its Right Place. And something I really like about that is they sing in Norwegian, but they haven't just done a direct translation. They've taken the English lyrics and then rewritten them in so the lyrics have the same meaning but in a different poetic way and sung in Norwegian, and it's a very good cover. All right, what are we going to go into next?

and her hair tied up like a child. She defended her family home with incredible skill and bravery. All that were shot with her arrows did not survive. The troops of the Sasaki Matsuri

Where we have Angene Deportrine with Your Zarad. This is Caramel Wednesday with Paul on 3D Radio. And we've also heard from Arrhythmia. I'll Be Happy Then. The Tonight Show with Hangaku Gozen. And Radiohead, Everything in Its Right Place. This next band I'm going to play is Hack the Mainframe. Now, they've got a split with a band called Trashed Again. And they're both from Newcastle. They're punk bands. And on each side of the record, they've got two songs each. And one is by them, and then the other band is by the other. So Hack the Mainframe have the song Roundabout, and then The Beginning, which is written by Trashed Again, and then you flip it over and Trashed Again have their track Medicine, and then Trapped Online, which is written by Hack the Mainframe. So I reckon that's a pretty neat idea to do. Let's hear Hack the Mainframe with Roundabout.

Trashed Again is the name of the band, not the song. And the track was called Medicine. Thought I'd play their track from that split I was mentioning earlier. We've also heard from Apostrophe and Rye with Everything May Be. Frank Pahl with Pilgrim Lament. The Residents gave us Greenland Whale Fisheries, in brackets Mother. And Hack the Mainframe gave us Roundabout. PJ Harvey released a single called Voyager just on the 24th of June this year. So that's good news. And it sounds like this.

There we go. Voight. Voices a Drama, the name of that track. We also heard from Philippe Biscombs with Les Cosmonautes. Justin K. Broderick gave us the track 40 from his album Solo Guitar 1997. Michael Portal we heard from with New Peace. And Trashed Again, no? Where do we start that bracket? Oh, we started with, of course, PJ Harvey, Voyager. Wonderful. Well, I have another split as well. This time, bands from Perth, Hidden Cycles and Space Ahead have this split 7-inch. Going to hear Hidden Cycles with their track Nest of Rats.

This is Caramel Wednesday with Paul on 3D Radio. We just heard from Mary in the Junkyard, New Muscles. Heard from Felled Up with Cover My Ears. Hidden Cycles with Nest of Rats. And I think that was that bracket. This next bracket will consist of Eve's Plum with Envy, Steve Rodden with Bella Lugosi's Dead, and Clark Coolridge, Thurston Moore, and Anne Waldman with Free Jazz Cost Nothing. Crash Course Insanity is up next. Keep having a lovely day, and I will catch you next week.

Tuesday, June 26, 2012, Naropa, Clark Coolidge Class, Jazz Club, Very Rare Recording, Scheherazade Filtered Through Language Poetry, published by Aram Saroyan, type one word and stare at it for hours, Oxygen, Blonde on Blonde, Getting Stoned with Ted Berrigan, Proving That Bob Dylan is Queer, The Lovin' Spoonful, The Velvet Underground, Jerry Malanga, Old Polish Ballroom, The Dom, Screen Tests, On the Walls, Really Messed Up in a Good Way, Space, 1970, Words Want to Make the Connection, Separate the Words, Make Constellations, Stare at a Lamp so it is no longer a lamp, Aram Saroyan, Electric Poetry Theory, Reading Process is an Illusion, Antique, We Don't Drink Alcohol, We Smoke Grass and Take Acid, My Musical Sense Was Always There, The Dead and the Airplane, The Who Came On, I Can't Explain, Letter from David Meltzer, The Serpent Power, We Need a Drummer, High School Band with Alvin Curran, Foghorns and Bullhorns, Maritime Rights, Hot as Hell, 1960, Buell Neidlinger, Angel Hair 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Hi-Hat, The Resonance of That Room, I Wandered Into the Strobe Light and Couldn't Get Out, She Quit Immediately, She Really Wanted to Be a Jazz Singer, The Band Broke Up, What About Cream, Those Guys All Hate Each Other, The Coffee Gallery in North Beach, No Preconceptions, Free Jazz Band, No Documents, What's New, David Crosby, Electricity, Blue Cheer, Marshall Stack, Touch a String and Wham, Rehearsing in an Abandoned Ice House, Inherited from Big Brother, Ended Up in a Sausalito Heliport, Moby Grape, Mike Bloomfield, The Electric Flag, A Solid Era of Music, Where's the Fuse Box, Back to Words, A Drummer on Call, Married for the First Time, Selling Lots of Books, Books I Wish I Hadn't Sold, Rare Items, Memoirs of a Beatnik, Diane DePrima, Model for Painters, Nude Portraits, I Didn't Want to Practice, I Have a Really Good Ear, Burning with Visions, I Don't See It That Way, I Met John Cage, Favorite Musician Was Brahms, Don't Ever Go Near John Cage, He's a Criminal, He's Destroying Music, How Many John Ashberries Are There? There's a Slot for One Guy, This Little Creepy Poet, He Never Understood It Either, Bergson Interviews Ashberry, Tennis Court Oath Poem for Paris Review, Unpublished, Not Good for John's Career, He Reminds Me of Myself, Back to Individual Words, Morton Feldman, Listen to His 6 Hours String Quartet, Your Whole Notion of Music Will Change, Eliminating Things, He's Got a Typewriter, and He's Hearing Everything, You Come with What You Got, Grab What You Can, A Constellation of Words, A Deliberate Notion, I Thought I Was Crazy, My First Reading, Folklore Center, New York City, 1966, An Exaggeration of What Everybody Does, Archive of Poetry, Jazz Labels, Put My Hat On, I'm This Fucking Word, Man, Dog, Break, Loot, Where the Hell Did I Get That, When Words Aren't Syntactically Connected, They Become So Present, A Very Serious and Strong Chemical, Acid, Smoking Pot Every Day, Rovis Saxophone Quartet, Psychedelics as a Positive Effect on Functioning Artists, People Stand in Streetcars and Get in Fights Over Our Poems, An Incredible Underground, Memorized, Totally Loaded on Vodka, Passed Out in a Spectacular Way, I Collected Crystals, I Was Getting into Poetry, These Irreducible Objects of the Earth, Germanic of an Unknown Origin, Names, Named, Mimsy, Henry, Lewis, The Golden Age of Science Fiction, He Sees Them Vanishing, Arrangement of Words, Making Something Happen, Experiments for Myself, How Close Words Have to Be, Rice, Once, Car, Heart, Once, Car, Rice, Heart, Once, Heart, Rice, Car, Once, Heart, Rice, Car, Once, Heart, Rice, Heart, Car, Once, Heart, Rice, Car, Coming Together, Then Apart,
Nobody was listening anyway. They're going to hear cunt and we're going to get shut down. Get the show on the air. Really like the collisions. Text sound poet Aram Saroyan. You can say crickets forever. Louis Zakovsky. How do you know how many? Time Machine. I'm sure I heard it in my head. Jack Kerouac. The Dashes. Following Lee Konitz. And I don't know why. I want to write the way Lee Konitz plays. West Village, 1958-59. Steve Lacy went to the University of Birdland. Pee-wee, you had to pay him to pronounce your name right. That's my hand on that record. The origin of the Beat Generation, Popeye and the Marx Brothers. What took you guys so long? Shaking Jack Kerouac's hand, thanking our heroes. Somebody in the life, a life in poetry, for better and worse. Phil Whalen was starving in San Francisco.

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Hi, that is Bombity Bye by Emily Woramara from her album Nara 2024. It's a good one. I think it made lots of features, lots of spins and 3D of that year, myself included. It's a great album. A beautiful. There's dance tracks, there's folky tracks, you got your rock tracks. Gru Island, Indigenous, lovely woman. I'm obsessed. Any music she makes and touches, I'm like, this is beautiful. It's NAIDOC week, so I'm doing a bit of a highlight, but also we've got everything included, you know? I'm Hayden. This is a crash course in sanity. Hi, I'm here every Wednesday on 3D Radio from 4 to 5, 93.7 FM. You're tuning in. Hopefully, you're enjoying it. We had Paul with Caramel Wednesday just before. 2 hours given to you every Wednesday from 2 to 4. That's good. Thanks, Paul. I've just been putting some songs together. I don't know what I wanted to play. I've been very into folk. Like, I've been listening to Ella Eon all week. So I've got a new single. Well, I'm not single. She released her EP, Liminal Archive, which is full of all of the beautiful singles we've heard over the last year. So that's coming up later. But as I was thinking, what else am I going to play? There's a bit of dance. I don't know, there's a remix of a Swap Meet song that's bit harder style. We'll see how that goes. I like it. It's the Jackalson remix of their single I Know, so keep your ears peeled for that. It's towards the end, so if you don't like what I'm gonna do, just come back towards the end. But I would appreciate you staying, potentially. Maybe let me know how it goes. But this is a lovely, lovely track coming up. I used to binge listen to this in 2021. It's Tia Costello. She's a First Nations artist from somewhere in Queensland. I think it's Gold Coast. I always am like, Gold Coast, Brisbane, close enough. But I've been told off heavily for saying that. But I also think this is like one of the best songs ever. And every time I say that about a song, I write it down. I have a special little, like a little playlist of that collection. When you get that feeling, something about that guitar riff does things to me. It's from her 2018 album, Thick Skin. But it's called Giants. I'm just gonna let it play because you want to hear it. You don't want to hear me yabbering about it. But listen to that. Tia Costello, Giants.

How beautiful is that? Ella Eon with her song My Love just came out in the last month on the EP Liminal Archive. The archive has 6 songs on it. It's a collection, as I said earlier, I did talk about this briefly, 7 songs, but she released a bunch of beautiful singles and double singles last year, and as she said in the release statement, I'm a big fan, so I know, but they were always meant to exist as a collection, and so they've been released under the moniker Liminal Archive. And that song My Love was the final one to come out with the entire collection. And there's some cool physical releases. Not a promo, I'm just a fan. I got a cassette and I'm so excited because my car is old and only does cassettes, so I'm just going to be listening to that and bootleg Grace Jones CD cassettes, because I can't do CDs. Cassettes, bootleg Grace Jones cassettes that I got from someone who found them in a house once. So it's pretty cool. And it's a beautiful song. Just before that, we had Dora Jar, another girl that I love. She's an American artist, and I actually saw her quite a few years ago now, 4 years. She was on tour with Billie Eilish, who's a big name, but I thought I got to see her live, so it was pretty cool. Right on the come up, you know? And that song was called Mr. Silver from a little EP that she released on Bandcamp called Swirly Ditties. Beautiful folky stuff, but she plays with a lot of more techno-y, like experimental pop, I'd say. But it's that type that just scratches my brain, right? And I've got another song coming up in the next bracket that's more reminiscent of her newest stuff that I don't have my hands on the copies yet. But I really should get onto that because I do love listening to it. And we began that bracket with Tia Costello. Her song Giants is literally one of my favorites. As I said, I used to binge it in 2021. It's got just such a beautiful guitar riff, and it was my first time having a car and an experience of myself where I could just like late night drive and be like, yeah, this is living. It's awesome. And Thelma Plum in the middle there. Around that same time, I found this song. It's called Nick Cave from her album Better in Black, and I just think it's awesome, that riff. I had to shut the doors in the studio so no one could hear me singing those really loud because they're beautiful. Sorry to deny the fellow people in the station of that, but that's just for me, you know? All right, I'm going to kick into some songs. We have another beautiful artist. I played this single right as it was coming out. I found it last year, came up, you know, on the feed, but it's Northern Arnhem Land artist Drifting Clouds, and it's a beautiful single. I was actually in Vietnam when it came out, and I was like, this is it, this is awesome. And I can't say it because I don't know how to pronounce it, but I think it's Boa Pawai, and it's beautiful. Oh, just listen to that saxophone, but this is what it sounds like.

Blue. It's a track, a new single, new release by Jason Sweeney, local Adelaide artist. Yeah, it's our feature of the week, 3D Radio, which is what you're listening to. 3D Radio, 93.7 FM. I'm Hayden, and this is a crash course in sanity. It's currently 4:40 or 4:41, depending on which clock you're looking at in this place, but the weather's been good. It's been mostly sunny today, top of 17. It currently says it's 15 degrees. Yes, it's a weather report, but it's been nice. It's been jumper weather. It's good to see the sun after many days of no sun. Lots of rain in the past week. Telstra outage this morning. If that affected you, I'm sorry. Didn't affect me. I was tucked into bed, and I also don't use Telstra, so... Right before that, we had a lovely, slowy groove vibe with Men I Trust. Their song, Break for Lovers, from an album called Headroom. It's a nice old track that I've also been listening to in the past couple of days. I was thinking, what am I going to play? And I love Men I Trust, and it's awesome. Played them a bit, and I'm probably going to keep playing them a bit because there's so much to choose from. They released two full-length albums last year. Equus Asinus and Equus Anua, I don't even remember. There's just so much music around these parts. Before that, we had Dev Lemons with her track Eat the Pavement. It's a new single as well, and it's beautiful, experimentally-ish pop. Not your classic pop, but it scratches the brain just right in all the ways that matter. I think I found her a few years ago back in that TikTok days. I mean, it's still around, but not for me. I'm not one of those. I'm a real scroller, unfortunately. But she's very talented, and a lot of the videos that I see are of her misusing that talent very purposefully. It's honestly beautiful to see. She has this great bit where she creates songs without listening to it at all. So it opens up your whatever you use, whether that's like Audacity or Bandcamp. No, what is it? GarageBand. GarageBand, whatever. And just makes a whole song without hearing any of the parts of it. And somehow is really good at it. And our first track of that bracket, Drifting Clouds, Arnhem Land Boy band with the single Ball Pie. It's beautiful. Beautiful saxophones. It's like you are drifting through clouds. So that name was awesome. It's just what you need on a Wednesday afternoon. I'm going to keep it going. We're back in Arnhem Land. King Stingray. So good. And this track especially from their album For the Dreams, Southerly. And I just think it's beautiful. And we're going to listen to it. This is maybe more of a fun dance. Drifting Clouds is making a return with his new single, Rorindar. And that one's a disco-y groove. So stick around. It's coming right after this track, which is King Stingray, Southerly.

That's Swap Meet's new single, I Know, but remixed. It's the Jackalson Secret Diamond remix. Jackalson, local artist, remixing other local artists. We love to see it, and they've been helping out in the Swap Meet band, which is awesome to see. I'm done. I'm Hayden. This has been A Crash Course Insanity. I will see you next week from 4 o'clock. Stick around. Steve is taking you home with Just Drive, She Said. This is Odette, New South Wales artist, and I love her. There's a single from last year called Reverence. Enjoy. Love you. Bye.

0: It's the Reckling Community Cup 2026.
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0: Come on, the Anchors!

That right there is Pinch Points with Reasons to Be Anxious from their album Process. The Beths before that, out of New Zealand, Expert in a Dying Field, the title track from that album. And Kid Congo and the Pink Monkey Birds gave us Lord Blood Bathington from the Gorilla Rose album. Hello, welcome, good afternoon / evening. My name is Steve, and this is Just Drive, she said. Big thanks to Hayden for his Crash Course Insanity. Sterling choice of music this afternoon, if I may say so. Thank you for that. I enjoyed it very much, driving on in and listening to the choice cuts of music. Coming up on Just Drive, she said, this evening we're going to have some choice cuts of music for you as well. We're going to have music from Iggy Pop, Bad Dreams, Full Flower, Moon Band, Yola Tango, plus much, much more. What does this next track have to do with the last two that we played? Well, they're all from 2022, The Beths, Pinch Points, and now Grace Cummings. From Grace Cummings' album Storm Queen, this is Up in Flames.

This week, the Hotel Metro experimental night on Wednesday with Hand Clap from Nam, Just Yeno and White Columns. Friday night at Della May, Gillian Beebe and Resting Mind Flowers. Saturday, July 11th, Desire, Histamine from Sydney, Mind Race and Blood War. Coming soon to the Hotel Metro, Divers from Nam on the 18th of July and Superdose Gangway on the 31st of July. 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

Well, I really liked that. That's a new single from Oscar the Wilde called Sunrise. That's pretty cool. I almost lost my train of thought about what I played before. I was getting so much into that particular track right there. What did I play before that? Of course, it was Charlie Needs Braces with Curry Go Young. And I took that from a new release called First Sounds Volume 14. I do love the First Sounds compilation, and they bring us a great range of First Nations artists, and they're up to volume 14 now, so it's good to hear some Charlie Needs Braces as well, like that, them as well. What do we have before that? Something older from our shelves. Yes, it was from 2022. Of course, it was the Grace Cummings track, Up in Flames. I was just discussing off here about how much I love that track from Storm Queen, that album, particularly when Grace Cummings' voice starts to crack and get really exposed and raw towards the end of that track. It's so much emotion, and I really, really enjoy the stripped down quality of that particular track. There's so much contrast across that album too. So if you haven't heard the Storm Queen album from Grace Cummings, check it out. It's a couple of years old now, but it really still stands up. Next, we are going to hear from our shelves of local releases, an older release. Remember The Garden Path? Here they are from a retrospective anthology of material from The Garden Path, called Take It All Back. And this track is them doing Time Will Tell.

but Satan told me so.

That is called Bader Meinhof, and it's from a band called Delivery, from their album Forever Giving Handshakes. And when was that one? Don't tell me it's 2022 again. Yet another 2022 release. I must just have my mind back a few years today. Before that, Iggy Pop with Strung Out Johnny, not from 2022. I think that album, Every Loser, came out in 2023, 1 year off, and something much older from The Garden Path, Time Will Tell. 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Here's Floodlights.

What's on this week at the Wheatsheaf Hotel, Feverton? Wednesday the 8th of July, video essay and overdue fiction. Thursday, When Bob Met Johnny, the songs of Bob Dylan and Johnny Cash featuring Cal Williams Jr. and Benjamin Roberts. Friday, The Satellites. Saturday, The Firebolts and Johnny Turner's Sextet. And on Sunday, Alan Fletcher and Jennifer Hansen with Riley Catherall from 4 o'clock. The Wheatie, proudly supporting 3D Radio.

An all-Australian music bracket there for you, starting with Floodlights. Human was the track from Painting of My Time. And then we moved on to Floodlights, Custard with Love, Measurer. And that from came from the Weisenheim album from the 90s. Can't remember exactly what year, but it takes me back. King Stingray, then with Cat 5, Cyclone, awesome band out of Arnhem Land, King Stingray. Now Hayden played some King Stingray probably about an hour ago, but there you go, just hit you with another track from them. Cat 5, Cyclone was the track from the album For the Dreams, and then we finished with Bad Dreams with the track Jack from their album Hoo Ha. 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And you can see our playlist there to select the show. And once the show's finished, of course, you can see all the tracks. And you can listen back to the program too if you want. But it's a good way to find out what we've been playing. Next up, we're going to hear another all-Australian bracket, starting with Full Flower Moon Band. And this, oh, look at this, is another release from 2022. I swear I'm not doing this on purpose. This is the album Diesel Forever, and from it the track is Highway.

another all-Australian music bracket for you. In fact, it was an all-Queensland bracket. I started out with Full Flower Moon Band with a song called Highway. Then it was Girl and Girl with Divorce 2 from their album Divorce Plus. And then finishing up, we just heard Jaware. Jaware is Bertie Riley, a Jabbergay and Western Yolngu singer-songwriter from Gunbay and Gimoi in far north Queensland. His style is often called rainforest reggae, and that song Bandara is about the cassowary. And you can find that track on the compilation First Sounds, Volume 11. It's NAIDOC Week, 5th to the 12th of July this year. The 2026 National NAIDOC Week theme this year is 50 Years of Deadly. And this year marks 5 decades since NAIDOC's inception. So 50 Years of Deadly celebrates the pride, resilience and achievements of Aboriginal and Torres Strait Islander peoples while honouring the activities, artists and elders who built the movement. Next up, we're going to go in a completely different direction musically. Here is Danielle Dax with Cat House.

Now we all know that sensation, the sensation to stay in bed. That was Stay in Bed by Alana Yacht from the Alana Yacht album Goodbye Groat Ballin, which came out in 2022. I swear I didn't do this deliberately, racking up so many 2022 releases in the show this evening. Before Alana Yacht, we heard from Paul Toy with Big Hat No Cattle from their Greatest Hits Volume 2 release. Yola Tango in there with You Can Have It All. I just took that from a Yola Tango collective. I can't remember what album it was on originally. Maybe And Nothing Turned Itself Inside Out. That rings a bell, but it might not be. I do like the song though. Before Yola Tango, Danielle Dax with Cat House from a compilation in the new release shelf here at 3D Radio called Dressed in Black Goth Divas from the Dark Side, 1941 to 2025. That's quite the span of years. So it's got lots of gothic gear across that. And I just gave you a little taste. I'm sure we'll hear more from that compilation in the weeks ahead. That's about it. That's all I've got time for here on Just Drive, She Said. My name is Steve. I hope you've enjoyed the music. I will be back next Wednesday at 5 o'clock for more fun and games and music. Until then, I'm going to leave you with a final track. Stick around. Jordan is up next with Local Fruit and Veg. And then it's off to Live from Studio 3 from 8 o'clock. I'm going to leave you with local group Badland Caravan. And here's their single, Don't Hex Me.

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1: Trials Whistle While I Walk, there for you on Local Fruit and Veg on 3D Radio 93.7 FM. I am Jordan. We are doing and playing some local artists that are super cool and fun and make good music. And as you always hear on 3D, that is what we're gonna do. So I hope you're having a great Wednesday evening, dinner, listen, coming back from work, going to work. I don't know what you're doing, but I hope you are having a great time and I hope you're chilling out and just having a good Wednesday. We've been playing great Aboriginal local artist Trials right there. We're also going to play another fantastic artist named Rob Edwards. We're going to play a remix that is on the Inner Tribe Records sampler. This is volume one of that. And there was a really great Kaidi Tatham remix of his song called Lonely Lover. So I feel like this show is, like, usually I have a good mix of genre. I feel like this one is particularly upbeat and happy. I don't know why. It's just very much in a happy realm. There's no emo, apparently, the show. Not until we get to that eventually. But for the moment, it is quite upbeat. You know, like indie hip-hop, indie like pop kind of realm that we're in, which is so interesting. I don't know, but we are gonna stick with it and we are gonna play Lonely Lover by Rob Edwards. This is the Kaidi Tatham remix.

Canada The Loop with Olympian, and we had Savlo with TV, that is off of Tropics and Sykes, and Rob Edwards with the Kaidi Tatham remix of Lonely Lover, that is on Volume 1 of Inner Tribe Records' sampler. We have a pretty stacked show. It is particularly for NAIDOC Week, where we've had a majority of Aboriginal and Torres Strait Islander local artists. So that is super special and super wonderful to play for you. So that has been, yeah, just wonderful and great to celebrate. And we are going to continue doing that, continuing to play majority Aboriginal and Torres Strait Islander artists. I feel like I should have said that at the beginning of the show. That would have been a bit more appropriate, but I am going to say it now, it just in, you know, the first 20 or so minutes. That's fine. We are going to play some Theodore Moon. He has a track off of his release called Seven Swords, called Six Nights Up, featuring Amber McIntosh, and we are gonna play that for you. This is Six Nights Up.

Nancy Bates, that is Belong, the first track that she played from her Live from Studio 3 performance in July of 2022. That's super timely because Live from Studio 3 will be coming up in the not so distant future in just about an hour or so. So get keen, keep on listening to 3D. And hear some lovely local music as always. We also had Ashley Hicks and Sarah Johnston. They performed this song called All the Stars in the Sky that is from the album Lullabies from York Peninsula. And it was this really great project called Lullaby Project Australia, which features a lot of great Aboriginal artists. And it's so gorgeous. It's so calming and beautiful, similar to this Theodore Moon track that we were playing called Six Nights Up featuring Amber McIntosh that is from their release called Seven Swords. It's just so like it's very just like almost despondent and like kind of eerie, but it's also just like so calming and so beautiful. We have been playing a lot of really fantastic Aboriginal and Torres Strait Islander artists that have some sort of connection to where 3D is located in Kaurna Land here in South Australia. We're going to continue doing that and feature pretty much a majority of Aboriginal and Torres Strait Islander artists tonight on Local Fruit and Veg. And we're going to, keep on doing that. I feel like I started the show very tired and very sleepy. And now I am like fully alert and like, it's like I'm calm and alert. So I feel like I'm in very good steads to continue the show. We are going to play some Electric Fields. Like, what a fun group and such a talented group too. So we're going to play Nina by Electric Fields for you.

what freedom is to me. No fear. I mean, really, no fear. Lots of children have no fear. That's the closest.

Sunshine by Jim Blah. That is off of Black Tracks 2010, a great compilation. We were also playing the first track off of Cringe Trenge's The Dream EP called Slumber Baby. I really like that the beats of both of those songs match super well, and I love that. It's so cool. We also had Nina by Electric Fields, a beautiful song by them, as all Electric Fields songs are. So we are kind of going into a bit more of a country route, something like that. We are going to play some Nathan May, who is so gorgeous and so like just makes such, again, like kind of calming music. I don't know why this has become a theme, because the theme really should be more about NAIDOC Week. Well, it is, but like it's a bit of both. It's like just like music that is fun, calming, cool, and like celebrates Aboriginal and Torres Strait Islander artists. So there's multiple themes going on. We are going to play Love From Me by Nathan May.

Gravel Roads by Sonia Smith, a beautiful song by her from 2024. We also had The Road by Glenn Scunthorpe. That is on his album called Out of the Darkness. I didn't intend for there to be a bit of a thematic sort of sense to this of like having like two like songs about traveling, but I do like that that happened. That's very like serendipitous. We also had Nathan May with his single called Love From Me, which is also so beautiful too. We are gonna sort of continue on with songs that are like fun but also sort of get out of our calming realm that we've been in. We have been playing pretty much a majority of Aboriginal and Torres Strait Islander artists, or all I should say rather, on Local Fruit and Veg today. I feel like just so in my own little flow state right now, so I am very excited. I completely forgot about this Katie Aspel single that came out a few years ago, and I forgot how good it is, and I love it so, so much. When I've seen Katie perform, it's always just, she's such a talented performer. And we're also going to play an eschatology track and similar sense to that as well. Whenever I've seen eschatology too, I have just had such a great time, and it's always been so fun. So we are going to play Chewing Gum by Katie Aspel.

0: Jay Mellor, that is Boomerang, a pretty recent single of his. We were also playing Eschatology and Prodigal Run's Black Nation remix. That is on the Volume 12 of First Sounds, which is a great compilation series celebrating First Nations artists. It is a really great way to find Aboriginal and Torres Strait Islander artists to listen to. So I definitely encourage, and I love a compilation album in general too. So I would definitely encourage going to listen to any First Sounds volume and pick one, pick a number and go from there. We also had Chewing Gum by Katie Aspel, and it's such a earworm. It will always get into my head. At least I would say at least like every few months or so, I'll have the beat to the chorus like just stuck in my head, and then I'll have to listen to it and be like, okay, this is, I'm satisfied. I've listened to Chewing Gum. I feel good. We are going to play some Dem Mob, and we only have about 15 minutes left, which is just, I'm just looking at all of the artists that we've played, and it makes me so happy to like have the opportunity to play such fantastic Aboriginal and Torres Strait Islander artists for you tonight. So I hope you've enjoyed it. We are going to continue on with our last 15 minutes until Live from Studio 3. So get keen again. We are going to play Dream. And it is also kind of thematically, like I have been playing a lot of Dream related songs. Dream Travel. So maybe this is saying something about me right now. We are going to play Dream by Dem Mob.
1: Sabe me pra work it, real talk.
2: I know they plotting to stop us.
3: Yeah, they trying to put out the fire.
2: And in the truth, be careful,
3: cause it's surrounded by lies.
2: They never put in the work.
3: They

Days by Bird Island. That is from their EP called Shitty Thrills. They are a really lovely band, located kind of near Moonta Bay. I really like, I feel like I never listen to songs about the beach, so I thought that this kind of went in quite nicely with Mara's by Kinman Karma and Dream by Dem Mob. I feel like I've played so many songs about like that kind of relate to how I'm feeling, of like I was kind of sleepy and then I was really focused and then I was like on this sort of road and traveling journey with some of the songs that we were playing. But we have played so many really lovely Aboriginal and Torres Strait Islander artists today. I am going to love you and leave you with a song by the Bitter Clams. This is called Judgment Man from their Live in Adelaide 2012 disc 2 of 2 track. Have a lovely night and stay tuned in for Live from Studio 3.

Oh yeah. So now you know the Roadrunner's been caught. I suppose you want to hear the story.

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1: Thank you for having us.
0: It's great to have you here. Particularly, I know that NAIDOC can be a busy week.
1: Brother.
0: Which is probably an understatement.
2: This week has been a year.
1: and it's only Wednesday.
0: It's only Wednesday. So we really appreciate you making the time to come in. I was wondering if we could do a bit of a recap. We had a bit of a music swap over thing when the intro was being done before. I was wondering if we could touch back and cover a little bit more of that. In terms of the introduction of who you were as a band.
1: Yeah, 100%.
0: Yeah, sorry about that. We still had some music playing, but you guys did a really lovely intro. So our apologies.
2: But I
0: was wondering if we could touch, maybe on some of the notes that you hit in the first part of the show.
3: Happy to talk about
2: ourselves again. So we are the Lakanyeri band. Lakanyeri is a Ngurundjeri word. Essentially, it is a word that is used for the clan groups that make up what we now call the Ngurundjeri Nation. So our mobs, we are Ngurundjeri and Kaurna, and Ngurundjeri country or Ngurundjeri Rui is all along Coorong, the lower River Murray, and the lakes that make up that area. And Lakanyeri is the word for the clan groups that make it up. We took our name from that because we are a family band. Mm-hmm. We write originals mostly now in Ngurundjeri Thungura or Ngurundjeri language.
3: And we're working on some Kaurna material.
2: Absolutely. And we're a family band. So my dad, Shane Rigney.
3: So I've been playing guitar since I've been about 14 and stuff like that. So as soon as these kids have sort of been born, they've been around me.
4: Oh, yeah, we came out the womb doing music.
3: Pretty much being exposed to my constant, practicing.
2: Annoyance?
3: No. It's like background noise. And, of course, the kids have just sort of followed along and wanted to just be involved. And, who doesn't want to have sing-alongs, at the kitchen table?
4: Karaoke forever.
3: Absolutely. And a whole range of different artists that we've sort of, been sort of playing along with. Paul Kelly, Crowded House. You guys would,
2: We'll definitely talk about that more, I think, as we go on through the night, and you'll hear various influences, including a cover. But I'm Brooke Rigney, so I'm the eldest of our father's children, and Bedlam is the second oldest.
4: Yeah. I have my own personal project called Cringe Trender, which I played at live at 3D about a month ago. So if you recognise my voice, that's why. That's my solo thing. This is my community thing, which is just as much filling my cup as anything else.
0: Absolutely. As a community radio station, we love that. And we'll take all of the community that we can get in here. Really beautiful to hear you all harmonising on the first track there. I was curious about when you kind of made that transition between, obviously you've grown up playing music, or you two have grown up sharing music with your father. Mm. When did you kind of decide to turn it into this kind of more official project and kind of start this band?
2: I think that was a gradual transition from my perspective. We're all alum or current students of the Centre for Aboriginal Studies in Music, CASM. Mm-hmm. And so our father went before us, and so I think it's continued on that. But also Dad's been dragging us up on stages, even outside of the kitchen table. his work with Warrapindi High School, different, NAIDOC or Reconciliation Week events when I was real little. But then I think certainly my own time at CASM, I think for me at least, that's when we started to maybe formalise things a bit more around Dad's original music.
3: I was going to say I've sort of had this, being a Noongar, standing up for our people and seeing sort of injustice and taking on social issues to the heart. And so that is an observation, and then writing, songs about that. Funnily enough, the kids grew up around that environment, and so some of the songs that we were performing tonight, actually, they didn't realise that I was the writer of said songs.
2: Everybody knows these songs.
3: Because they would be thrown in with the likes of, Crowded House, Paul Kelly, how many wonderful artists that were, just played around the kitchen table.
2: Yeah.
3: And So I guess that's sort of, you know, the initial stages of writing material. But I guess, you know, it's going to Chasm, you know, seeing some of the great artists that have come out of that inspired us. You know, certainly No Fixed Address. Mm. You know, watching movies like Wrong Side of the Road, listening to Rough Image, Kinnaman Karma,
2: Yossi
3: Indy. Yeah, of course. Yeah, yeah. So, you know, these have been quite inspirational. And then, of course, Brooke's time at... as a mobile language team.
2: Yeah, so I think that's like then when, you know, so growing up with language in our family and stuff, I think certainly Dad has done some work in the language space when he was younger, and then while I was on maternity leave, I decided to start a new job. Perfect timing, right? I started working as a trainee around Ngunnawal language resources for the mobile language team at Adelaide Uni. And they kind of said those resources can look like whatever you want. And I was like, well, who'd do flashcards if we can make music? Sitting down with who's now a really good friend of mine but a mentor, Sleck, who is a linguist, and I guess giving me the confidence to be like, actually, like, you know language, you can use it, you don't actually really need me for that, I'm here for any questions you want. So I think that was really empowering to then be like, all right, well, I'm starting to craft this song that at the time was really geared towards a kid's resource, but really what I wanted that to be is like, yes, we can share that broadly in schools and things, and absolutely we should, but I really had this really strong want to make that something that Ngunnawal children connected to and felt pride in, and they could get involved in singing their language in the same way that our musical influences, like those Aboriginal bands that use language in with their songs or completely in language or even just not in language but sharing their lived experiences as blackfellas, we, you know, wanted to gift a part of that back. So that song did any number of rotations of kind of versions of it. Then when I brought it back to the the family band, which one of those songs will be playing on Friday at the Family Fun Day for NAIDOC.
0: Fantastic.
2: But, yeah, certainly I think that's where we've started formalising and then being like, yeah, what language do we know? And then of the resources that we know of, what can we pull to then build on that? And now we have essentially a full EP or album's worth of songs that are 99% of which are in Ngunnawal Thungura. Yep. So, yeah, that's kind of that journey that we've taken to now, I guess.
0: And you were talking about you'd been starting to work on songs in Kaurna language as well. Is that something that's become easier as kind of the... Because I know there's been a lot of work to kind of restore some of the language that was lost there. Is that something that has become, you know, more of a front and centre as that development continues as well?
3: No, I guess that's just a part of our natural evolution of I mean, I was raised around Ngunnawal speakers and had that around the house as I was growing up and recognised the importance of that when I listened to, you know, in the sea of English-speaking songs and stuff like that, you know, when you heard, you know, some stuff from Rough Image or, you know, even Nakanya from Paul Kelly, you know, seeing that on or hearing that on the soundtrack of on a TV program and just, like, having that, you know, inspiration and have that stand out, I think we sort of really were inspired by that and wanted to follow down that road. And as growing up, we sort of first and foremost were, you know, like I said, surrounded by Ngunnawal, and so that was our first sort of direction and moving into writing and stuff like that. But obviously, a number of our songs have already been written in Kaurna, so we're certainly looking at, you know, what we're doing and developing some Kaurna songs.
2: And I think that really, like, I think the prompt. I mean, we knew we already wanted to do it, but then I was really blessed to have Chasm bring me in on the recent revitalisation of the Kaurna songbook, which originally was an older songbook that was Kaurna, Ngunnawal and Noongar language. So they reinvigorated recently that Kaurna portion of the songbook and being blessed to be invited to come and sing on three of those songs and then being like, if we're doing that with Ngunnawal,
4: yeah,
2: we can absolutely do that with Kaurna language. And yeah, just then listening to that songbook, and I'd absolutely recommend it for anybody out there listening. It is a free resource that you can, you know, it's got all the words and the music written up and all of the story and all of the rest of it. And I just think, again, yeah, the power of hearing language back, particularly Kaurna language, as you kind of rightly mentioned, that reclamation after loss and piecing it together and some amazing Aboriginal community members and linguists having worked together over many, many, many years to get that to where it is. And, yeah, I think hearing that back is in no way less special than the Ngurundjeri language. I think having so many community members involved in the recording of that, and even like young kids and stuff, like that was super powerful. So yeah, I think that's where next we will turn a bit of our focus to giving a bit more of that Kaurna language a shine with some music.
4: 100%.
3: Yes, and we'll do our best on pronunciations.
2: Because they are different than Ngurundjeri, as I've been told.
3: Absolutely, and of course, fortunately for us, we know a number of members of the community that have been down to Taurindi, done the language course and stuff like that. So that, you know, being around that sort of reclamation and listening to and talking to, you know, their living, breathing, you know, sort of reference points for us now to actually bounce back our ideas and, you know, songs constructions or songs, you know, pronunciation of words and stuff like that, because we'd like to focus on the fact, you know, that once people are out in the community starting to speak their language, you know, that's where I'd rather go to hear, you know, and to use as a living resource.
4: Yeah,
0: beautifully said. Would you guys like to jump in and play another song?
2: Absolutely.
0: Got many more questions for you, but I'm itching to hear some more. That was a really beautiful start.
2: Yeah, thank you. Now we have Sad Days, which is, as we mentioned previously, one of the songs that we grew up with of Dad's. So this one is in English, but certainly, as many of Dad's originals were, very observational of the world around him and social injustices and issues that he wants to speak to.
3: Seeing, you know, the disconnect between, I guess, what's being said and then what's being done, you know. Just that observation and then speaking up about that sort of thing. So, yes, Sad Days with Dad.
2: All right, let's go.

0: You're listening to Live from Studio 3. We have Bedlam Brook and Shane Rigney, a.k.a. Luck and Jerry.
1: Luck and Yeti. Not a Jenny, ma. Luck and Yeti, ma.
0: Please pull me up on that one.
1: You're okay.
0: It's a good one to get right because you sounded beautiful here in the studio. You were talking, I saw you guys were on the lineup for Dupung.
1: Yes.
0: Dupung Festival. Yeah. And you're talking about Paul Kelly a lot, and I heard that he was a secret guest. That
1: kind of was. Oh, my God.
2: And the lovely Jess Hitchcock.
1: Oh, my God.
2: Who I had the pleasure of performing with at the
3: Black Country
2: and the Guitar Festival.
1: Yeah. That was one of our first public performances.
3: Yeah, bigger ones.
1: Bigger ones,
3: Yeah.
0: I saw some really beautiful photographs from all the dancers and everything out in the water and... It must have been unreal to be part of something like that on Nut and Jerry Country, where you can kind of, you know, a superstar, all of these talented people, and probably the community all just kind of probably having an unreal weekend, I'd imagine.
3: Yeah.
2: I mean, look, one, just being on country and how that makes you feel, you know, like camping down there, and you know, the how beautiful that country is, you know, sort of that place down a long point there, overlooking, you know, the Coorong and that, one of the inspirations, Paul Kelly and that, being able to say g'day and meet him
1: and thank him.
2: And also I'm trying to think of who it was that actually co-wrote Knocking You with Paul Kelly, the uncle.
1: We'll remember later, that's the most important thing.
2: But certainly that. Yeah, it was wonderful to be a part of that whole, you know, festival, for us to be able to perform in front of not only our own community that you know, and Ngarrindjeri and Kaurna mob that went down there, but everybody else that came around from, you know, all over the country and that to perform
3: all the dances.
2: And, the artists that were there was just wonderful to be a part of that. So.
3: And I think, being able to take my son back on country, and it's so funny because it's not one of the more polished sets that we've ever done small part because he decided in all his 4-year-old glory that he also needed to come up on stage and
0: of
3: sing.
0: Of course.
2: To be fair, one of the songs is his
3: which
2: song.
3: Is actually the next song. I think it's also different gigs are special for different reasons, right? So Black Country was super special for a bunch of reasons, getting to share the stage with other black artists from different mobs and different places and
2: Nancy
3: Bates, putting that together.
2: Scott Ratham and Jean, Penny Bonnie, you know, with the, it was just
3: and
2: incredible.
3: Jess Hitchcock again.
2: Hitchcock.
3: But, you know, I think that, you know, and the International Women's Conference that we did more recently in April of this year, doing a decolonisation whole day plenary session and being a music act within that, super special. But Dupung is its own kind of special, singing in Ngarrindjeri Thongara on Ngarrindjeri Rui. And then not just seeing the extended community and, you know, allies who want to share that space and learn more and stuff. But then being able to directly link eyes with your uncle and your auntie and being hey, I didn't know you were here. And, you know, there's something super special about that too. And, massive props to Uncle Moogie and Tammy and the whole team that got behind him to do that again. So,
0: Yeah, I would recommend if you can find any photos online. There's some really beautiful snaps that I saw.
3: There are, absolutely.
0: From the festival. And you could even vote there at the festival as
3: well. Yeah. Tammy did, TJ, sorry, did such a good job at advocating for being there's going to be so many mob and so many, not even just mob, but from all over. And so, the Meningi, I think the post office or something.
1: Yeah.
3: It wasn't initially a polling booth. Yeah. But got turned into one for the Friday,
2: But also
3: cool.
2: Having your artwork as well.
3: Forgot about that. On the Dupung merch,
1: Because my sister is a beautiful visual artist in her own right. And in the same way that I have my own personal stuff going on, she's got her own personal stuff going on. And Brooke Rigney Lively Art on... it's Brooke Rigney Lively Art on Instagram, isn't it?
3: Yes.
1: She's shamed now.
0: And follow the band as well. You guys have Instagram?
3: Yes, we do. Yes.
1: Luck and Yeti band.
3: Yep.
0: So get on and check that out as well. Sounded like an unreal time. And you mentioned you were playing Friday as part of the NAIDOC celebrations this week. Were there any other gigs that you guys had coming up that you wanted to kind of plug if people wanted to check it out? Or Friday's, that's the main one coming up?
1: Friday is the main one coming up.
3: Yes.
1: Then I also have, as my own solo person, part of the part of the Chasm troupe. I'm at Nexus, I believe it's
3: night.
1: Yeah, Friday night.
3: 6:30? I would go and look it up because there is such an amazing lineup of deadly young artists.
1: It's huge. It's huge, and because we've got Trials on the who is an amazing Aboriginal artist in himself.
0: Yep.
1: Because we've got him in the like on the staff now as well, so we get to have him editing our videos and like
3: all the socials.
1: Bringing on Chasm. Dude, he's so cool.
0: He just put out an album of his own.
3: Yes, he called Handle.
0: 3 months ago or something.
1: So sick. Yeah.
0: Which is unreal.
3: Yeah, beautiful.
0: A lot of people would, of course, know him as one half of the original.
3: Oh, yeah.
0: Absolutely. One of the great bands.
3: Yep.
4: Yes, I was just going
3: to say. Yeah. He's done any number of... I feel like he just, touches any musical project and it's deadly, so... But, yeah, super special Friday night for Bedlam and for our younger brother, Blake.
2: I was just going to say about number five. Chasm
3: student. Yeah, number five.
1: Is going in there as well. So
3: it's like Minions, we're just numbered.
1: Yeah.
0: One of your siblings is number
3: five.
0: Yeah.
3: I'm one, that's two.
2: Yeah, no, it's not a random number five.
3: That's his code name, five. Yeah.
0: It could be a rap name.
3: Yeah.
2: What's next for you?
1: So what's next for me? Oh gosh, I'm working on my second album now.
2: No, I meant the name actually.
4: Okay.
2: Yeah, because
1: Sorry, I dissociated halfway through.
3: B1 and B2, obviously, because Brooke is number one, obviously, and you're Bedlam, and you're number two. So,
1: Blake will be
2: B3.
1: Yeah. Because the others don't have B names.
0: Good listening, and you can't see it, but everyone's wearing blue and white pajamas. Yeah. Right now, of course, and looks fantastic.
2: Yeah, we haven't actually worked out what the band uniform was going
1: to
2: be yet.
1: It's supposed to be all black, but I think
3: I've been vetoed on that one. My days of being in jazz bands and doing dance and musical productions has me leaning always towards all black, and I think I might have been vetoed on that one by the band.
1: Well, only because, you own a lot of black stuff and Dad owns a lot of black stuff, but, I am just a colour walking. So I always, for my own stuff, am always very colourful, so I always bring a pop of colour into the Luck and Yeti band, so...
3: Just a pop.
1: You're so welcome.
3: Yeah.
1: For the interesting visuals.
0: It's good contrast. You stand in the middle and then exactly. You all offset each other.
3: Yeah, well, the show's about them, obviously. Just like a four-year-old.
1: Straight up. Yeah.
0: Every band needs a star.
3: Exactly.
2: Just like the four-year-old.
1: Speaking of which, you want to play as well, why?
0: Yeah, I was curious. You mentioned briefly that the next song is your son's song. Do you want to tell us about how that came to be?
3: Yeah, so it was actually, I think it was the next song after Nut and Yeti Paula.
1: Yeah, it was the second one we ever wrote.
3: Yeah, which was the one that kind of developed out of the children's resource and my time in MLT. But we can't even really credit us to that because we're missing a member of the family who was the one that came up with the guitar part for it and growled Dad when he got it wrong.
2: Well,
3: was
2: the funny thing was they sent me a voice note and said, "Oh, I forgot how to play this. Can you work this out?" So,
3: wrong.
2: And I worked it out, I guess, to the best of my ability. I didn't know that later on. I was informed that it wasn't actually correct.
3: Good.
2: But that's fine. Cody is welcome to join us at any stage and play it correctly. As part of that process, I sort of laid down the guitar track of what I thought I was hearing.
3: And then the lyrics have been a family collaboration, which really was born out of, we knew we wanted him to have a lullaby. We knew we wanted that to be an intergenerational piece. So we talk a lot in terms of who we are as a band, as a big part of that is intergenerational healing, I guess, flipping that kind of intergenerational trauma term, that real deficit term for black fellas, into what we know has been a really healing thing for our family through music, but giving voice to culture through that. But
2: it was from, we initially, with Uncle Moogie.
3: I was just about to say that. Thank you for the prompt. My point being is that intergenerational, that piece that's giving him something to pass on to his children and grandchildren if he chooses to have them or whatever that might be. So that was kind of the intent for the song, I guess. But his name, which is Yonki.
2: No, well, what I was going to say before you...
3: rudely interjected. And finished my sentence.
2: Absolutely. Well, Uncle Moogie had, well, and probably still has around the place when he can find it, a recording of an old traditional lullaby. And our initial intentions were to find this recording and to listen to it and to try and sort of bring that to life and perform that. We couldn't find it, so we've decided, well, we still wanted to do a lullaby, and so thought, well, why not create our own? So that was sort of the beginning of that process of, you know, sort of...
1: And I think, like, so much of our stuff comes from that idea of, like, well, why don't we just make our own? You know, like, so much of what we want to see in media and music and art... you know, wanting to be represented and wanting to see ourselves in it and wanting that reflection sort of thing. And so much of what we do and so much of the, like, kind of core tenets of what we are as a band is let's just do it ourselves and so that other people, and especially in community, can see themselves in us.
3: And for any nutty nutty listening, you'll know that tantan is the word for sleep, and Yonki being Jamie's nutty nutty name. He's the first in our direct family line in, well, he's seven generations for him to be to have a nutty nutty name. So that was a really special piece for us. Dad can tell the story about how that name was chosen.
2: Sat down because we were, you know, looking at what Yonki's name was going to be, and or his Nutanjali name, and sat down with Uncle Moogie and sort of went through a number of different choices, and I found Yonki, which is the kangaroo tail sinew, Nutanjali word for the kangaroo tail sinew, and I was thinking that conceptually as the kangaroo tail sinew is often used to bind things, as to tie things, bind things together. And so I saw that as a, you know, an analogy for our family and the birth of my grandson, strengthening the bonds of, between siblings, between you know, our family and Matt's family, and tying us all together. So the effect that Yonki had on our entire family to bind us and strengthen those bonds between us, coming around him as a grandson and aunties and uncles and, you know, all the rest of the extended family, and that strength, like I said, about strengthening that those bonds. So that's why we named him Yonki.
3: So this is his lullaby. You'll hear that the first half of the song is in Narinjari Tilangara, and then the second half of the song is a rough approximation or interpretation of those words in all the lyrics in English. So, yes.
0: It's a great premise for a song. I can't wait to hear it.
3: Thank you.
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0: Cool, gun.
1: Amazing.
2: Thank you.
1: You're listening to live from Studio 3. Is it Yonki?
0: Yonki. Yeah.
1: I'm assuming it's probably past their bedtime at the moment. Or
0: it should be, but we'll see.
3: Yeah. 4-year-olds going.
0: Yeah.
1: If they are out there listening, or if they're listening back at another stage, because we'll make sure you get the audio afterwards. That'll be nice for them to be able to listen to.
0: Absolutely. Beautiful.
1: Yeah. So you're obviously quite a musical family. We've got ukuleles, we've got guitars. Was the house growing up kind of a mishmash of all different instruments around the place? Yes. That's what I'm picturing right now.
0: Yeah. Well, I play saxophone and have done since I was 11, 12.
1: Mm-hmm.
0: And Bedlam has played and does play tuba and bass trombone.
4: Yeah, and I got around the kit when I was about 16. I was in a band with my partner at the time. I will occasionally pick up bass when father requires it, but I'm not comfortable
0: on and off guitars over the years. I'm just good at the power chords.
4: That's me too. It's very much like, I'm as good at guitar as I absolutely have to be and no more.
0: Give me the good old, what are they called, Dad? The tabs that have got the finger. I'm like, sick, you show me the pattern, I'll do that.
1: the ultimate guitar.
4: He's got a paid subscription, and so we leech off him.
1: Well, that's what you need to do with that guitar part you're trying to learn, right? Just get them to tab it out.
4: And then
3: I've always found that I'm for the most part, I'm not disciplined enough to actually learn that stuff properly. And that's
0: he's reading.
3: And I find it's a good way to do sort of like an original version, is to have my own mind's eye on that sort of thing. What did it sound like? It sounds like this. And then I go and actually listen to the track and go, it sounds nothing.
0: That's completely
3: different. But I sort of always worked on the theory as like, if I can recognise it as, you know, when we're singing along or whatever, sort of, if I can recognise it as that particular song, you know, I'm going to go with it and see what happens. I'm certainly one for jamming and allowing a song to discover its own identity.
4: Yeah, finding the soul of the song is a big lesson I've learned from you.
3: So that's essentially what we've been doing a lot of times with our writing process. Mm-hmm. We sort of come up with initial, you know,
0: concepts
3: sort of
0: or ideas.
3: What this sort of structure of this song is going to be, and then as we sort of jam that song out, and you know, most of our songs have gone through a number of different sort of
0: iterations.
3: So that evolution of that, I think it's really really important in that creative process to really have that, sort of freedom, you know, for those creative ideas. Of course, as a collective, you know, we sort of often come to the table with these ideas and we get shut, as a two against one.
4: It's never a tie.
0: Or just like, you know, hearing something and going, yes, more of that, or going, absolutely. I don't know that works for this one, it might for this other thing, or actually, how about, like, yes, that, but let's add this, or like, and I think as well that mix-match of words of the different instruments, but then also our own identities musically and what we liked hearing and all the rest of it. And then I think, you know, myself and Bedlam doing formalised, like specialised music in high school and extracurricular stuff and bands and things like that, like, you know, big bands and, you know, like wind instruments and jazz and all that sort of stuff in a more formal way. I think the blending of learning by ear and doing by feel in the house and then having this formalised, it like kind of brings together these skills in a way that's, I think really balanced and kind of really produces a lot of cool ideas. Then it's just about narrowing the focus. But as Dad said, when you jam on something enough, you go, that's starting to feel like, I don't know what it is, but usually we're on the same page. Like, it'll go through any number of iterations or versions and vetoing you on this one.
4: Yeah.
0: You know, family vote or whatever.
4: Yeah.
0: But ultimately, once we've jammed it enough times, we usually can feel when something's like, that's right.
4: Yeah. You just, there's something special about it and you're like, oh, this actually brings me joy, you know, like it
0: or
4: brings
0: tears,
4: me joy.
0: Whatever.
4: to play, to listen to, like whatever.
3: Yeah, and as a guitarist for how many years, you're sort of always sort of, I guess, questioning your own, you know, ideas that you come up with and stuff like that. Fortunately for me, you know, just jam around the place and, you know, out the back or something like that, and then Bedlam will go, hold on, that's a thing.
4: Yeah,
3: you know,
4: yeah. Oh, loop so, that. Hang on, let me write lyrics. That, and for 10 minutes later, we've got a song. Start
3: writing lyrics, and sort of that's a lot of our creative process is just me fumbling around on the guitar and that, and sort of discover, oh, you know, don't mind the sound of that. And then Bedlam goes, yep, that's a thing. And let's keep going with that. And then, okay, now I need to find something else to.
4: Yeah. And a lot of the time, the only issue that comes from that is us recording it and then Dad going, oh, I forgot how to play that. Yeah. And then having to relearn how to play the thing that he wrote.
3: Yeah, that's a constant thing of going, oh, I had a really good idea then. Now, how did I do that?
4: Yeah.
3: And going back to the voice, you know, sort of recording and that, because we sort of,
4: many voice memos,
3: Many voice memos and stuff like that, so that we still have a number of different memos to go through and then just go, oh, okay, did I play that like that? Yeah, so anyways, that's a constant sort of source of discovery for the new material is going back over voice notes that you did sort of how many months or even years ago.
4: Yeah.
3: Going, oh, okay, yeah.
4: Yeah.
0: The amount of times I do that with a sax solo where I was like, where I'm like, is anybody voice noting? Because I don't know if I
3: did
0: do
3: you
0: that.
3: Hear that? Huh?
1: They haven't made like Shazam for saxophone
0: yet. Yeah, literally. Yeah, but for my own songs.
4: Yeah.
1: Your own songs. That might be difficult. Now that I think about it. But that's cool. Then do you do like in your kind of like your live concerts and performances, do you bring in the sax? Do you bring in a few different instruments as well?
0: Yeah, so we'll have the sax on Friday. We also have a synth, using the computer for certain things. So we're just starting to feel out, I think, you know, we've done things so acoustically for so long that now it's like, okay, let's bring in the other things that we know sound great when we're at home and bring those to the stage. So,
3: it's another interesting part of the writing process is, you know, just having those ideas and seeing,
4: seeing how it matches up with each other.
3: Whether it be a drum track, whether it be, you know, a synth line for the bass or just that sort of atmospheric, you know, feel in the background, which is one of the things that we complimented the performance that we did at the Women Deliver conference. That was great.
4: Which you're so welcome, because I did that backing track with a lot of input. To be fair, like it was very like, oh yeah, this is super vibes based, and I've added all these instruments, and then we're like, oh nah.
1: Great. So we've still got two tracks to go. Yeah, so we'll jump into the next one just because I'm conscious of our time.
0: But
1: we'll come back for a good wrap up and all the final messages. But what are we going to play next?
0: One of Dad's originals again.
3: One of my old originals, 30 odd years. We pulled it. Like I said, the kids thought this was actually, didn't know whose song it was. I guess. And,
0: can't be Dad's. He's
3: crusty.
0: No,
3: can't be Dad's.
0: But no, this is
4: talented.
0: This is certainly one of my favourite songs to sing and perform, and feels very. I'm taken back to my childhood.
4: Yeah.
0: Let's go. We're all human.

0: Yeah.
1: Yay. Yay. Yay. Yay. Yay.
2: So good to have you guys in here tonight.
3: Thank you.
4: Thanks for having us.
2: Particularly, appreciate coming through, particularly on NAIDOC Week. And yes. I know there's probably a lot of people out there who might be wondering how they could get involved, come see a gig, or did you have any message or kind of pointers for people who might be wanting to try and, if they're not a part of it, be a part of it?
1: If you haven't been part of it yet this week, one of the biggest days for us is the Friday of NAIDOC Week. Mm-hmm. All are welcome, all are encouraged to attend. Mm. It starts with a march to Parliament House from Victoria Square, Tartat Nyanya, remembering again that it started as a protest and that, country was never ceded. Always was, always will be. There will be any number of amazing public speakers who will talk more on the steps of Parliament House, as mm-hmm. we do every year, and Dad will be leading the procession as mm-hmm. such.
4: There will be a number of bikes at the front. Which
2: motorbikes?
1: Yes.
2: Because that's your bike out in the car park.
4: Yeah.
2: Very impressed.
4: Thank you. Well, there will be a number of impressive bikes.
1: Absolutely. Brothers
4: will be
1: and uncles.
4: There, to lead the march.
1: And absolutely. And then everyone comes back down to the square for a family fun day full of celebration,

0: culture, community, and yeah, we're really, really stoked to be taking the stage with a number of other amazing musicians to help celebrate that. So yeah, if you haven't already, that's the day to be there. So
1: and yeah, follow our Instagram, Anna.
2: But yeah, get yourself down to the square before 11 o'clock. The march kicks off at 11 o'clock, so yeah, make sure you're there to join in and yeah, be a part of the entire day.
0: Yeah.
3: Yeah, sounds awesome. And in terms of, yeah, you got the gig, are there any, you got plans to record any music coming up?
0: Or yeah, or anybody that has philanthropic funding that would like to throw our way, yeah, I guess. But certainly, no, we're in the process now of, you know, exploring what partnerships and grants are available for us to record. We're ready to go whenever. And we've got not just the recording of the album, but we've certainly got, and we won't talk about them here yet because I don't want to jinx it, but you know, some extra projects that will come out of that album that we're certainly really keen to progress. But in the interim, we would love followers, we would absolutely love any gigs that people want us to come and share culture, music and ourselves with. So
3: we've touched on and mentioned a few friends, fam, that type of thing. As a final note, was there anyone that you wanted to give a special mention to out there that might be friends, family, supporters of the band, or
0: Chasm,
3: even just a message. Shout out to Chasm.
0: Chasm being the biggest supporter of us since day dot. Chasm being Grayson has been growling me for years to you know, put stories into our music and to for me and Dad to get out there. So yeah, massive shout out to any Chasm listeners. Also, massive shout out to my sister girl who is giving me shit before I left today, telling me not to stuff anything up. Bianca. So yeah, all of our friends and family. My son, who we've obviously dedicated a song to, and really who this is for is the next generation.
2: Yeah, and I think just that all those members in community that have heard us and said, you know, you've got to get out there, and you've got to, you know, and it's they sort of backed us and inspired us to, you know, encouraged us to get out and to do our thing. And,
0: all of the other deadly amazing musicians who share community with us, Auntie Nancy.
1: Yeah.
0: You know, all of them.
1: We stand on the shoulders of giants. Yeah, so absolutely. It's hard to be like, oh, yeah, here's one specific person or even one specific group.
0: No,
1: like,
0: we're just part of our legacy.
1: Exactly.
0: Yeah.
1: Yeah.
3: Well, Bedlam, Brooke, Shane, I'd like to shout you all out for coming in. That was a lot of fun.
0: Thank you.
3: Enjoyed the chats, and we've got time for just one more song.
1: Yeah.
0: Yeah.
3: What have you got last?
0: Our last song. Not least. Yeah, absolutely not least.
3: No.
0: We wanted to pay homage to, one of our many influences, but also to help us say, see you by and by, not goodbye, but we will be seeing you again. Knuckin' Ya by Paul Kelly. And Unky's name, who is still escaping us, because no, it wasn't just Paul Kelly that wrote that song. So,
3: talking like old kind of famous songwriters? Or
2: absolutely.
3: Like a Kev Carmody, kind of like an Archie Roach kind of, one of those kind of guys?
0: Yeah, Uncle Archie, but...
2: Uncle Kev, I think it might have been Uncle Kev, actually.
0: Somebody go Google. and I always say our music and any lessons in culture should absolutely spark more curiosity, so go look up Knuckin' Ya if you haven't, and you'll hear a better version of it than we're about to do. This is the Lakinyeri's band's version of Knuckin' Ya, which, again, paying homage to a bit of influence for us in terms of how we weave culture and language and storytelling through our musical expression.
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1: Yay!
0: you.
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3: This week at the Hotel Metro, Experimental Night on Wednesday with Hand Clap from Nam, Just Yeno and White Columns. 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

0: 3D Radio. Good evening. This is Raw Like Sushi. Big thanks to Live from Studio 3. I'm Sam, I'm your host, and I have a couple of people in the studio with me. We've got Lockie doing the desk tonight. Thanks, Lockie. And back once again after, it feels like a year or two.
1: I reckon it couple could years. Be, I reckon it could be three, actually.
0: Yeah,
1: wow. Nearly. Could be nearly three. Yeah, time flies when you're having fun.
0: Well, welcome back, Kev.
1: Thank you, mate. Great to be here.
0: I'm excited about the new Jura Sound System album.
1: Thank you.
0: How long's that been between albums?
1: The last one was 2023. So, yeah.
0: So we're about in alignment with
1: The show. Yeah, I think I came on the show just before the last album was released. So, yeah, it took me a while to do this one, actually. Just, I don't know, I never felt happy with what I was doing for some reason. So I've done a lot of music and then just picked six, having had some time away from it all. But it's a good one now, actually, with a bit of distance. I really like it, yeah.
0: That first track, that's the title track, isn't
1: that's
0: it?
1: That's the Morningstar. Title, yeah. Loved it. Thank you.
0: Loved it. And what's the inspiration for the title, Morningstar?
1: It is when I'm doing music, I pretty much chain light incense. So it's like a shameless plug to my favorite brand of incense, which is Japanese incense. And yeah, I don't know, it just creates a vibe for some reason. But it's... I mean, I haven't smoked for 20 years, but when I was a smoker, quite often you'd forget you were smoking. And it's the same with the incense. You're like, did I light an incense? And then it's finished. So, yeah, that's where the title comes from.
0: I love it. Love it. And you mentioned recently you went to a radio station in Melbourne.
1: Yeah.
0: PBS?
1: Yeah, went to PBS. Was on Lloyd's Deep Space show, which was great. I have a record coming from Graham Lee, or Evil Graham Lee, which is his artist name, and it's a solo debut. So Graham was on there talking about his debut album, actually, at the age of 72, which is kind of wild. But yeah, Graham was in the Triffids, iconic Australian band. But he also iconic, did the pedal steel in the KLF's Chill Out, which is possibly my favourite album of all time. And that moment is the sort of moment, I think. So I connected with Graham. I discovered his Bandcamp and a lot of unreleased music on there. So we put together an album, which is out next week, actually, called I Think I'm Alone Now.
0: Wow. So, yeah, you seem to do that with your label. You have a chain of releases and it's just like bam, bam.
1: Yeah.
0: Yeah, I guess it's hard to manage the timing of things, right?
1: But yeah, sometimes there was a delay with the manufacturing, which you can't always control. But yeah, if they feel kind of good together, the two records next to each other. And it's, yeah, I mean, to release something after Graham as well, or actually just before Graham, just feels pretty surreal. Because to me, he's the, you know, he is the real deal, like a proper old school musician.
0: Yeah.
1: Incredibly humble, talented. So I love spending time with Graham and have been going to Melbourne quite a bit just to hang out and drink lots of coffee. So yeah, I have another record planned with him, actually, so that's exciting too. Yeah.
0: And I bet he's got lots of stories about the KLF.
1: He does. He's got many, many KLF tales. I mean, the line that is on Chill Out was actually he wrote that to another piece of KLF music. But they decided just to take his line and then layer it over the sort of ambient soundscape. And they didn't tell him that he was on the album, and he was somewhere and he heard it on the radio. He was like, hang on a minute, that sounds very familiar. Is that me? And then he got in touch with Bill, and Bill clarified that they'd used his line on Chill Out. But so we got Bill Drummond who did the liner notes, actually. So that was the cherry.
0: Really?
1: Yeah, that's the cherry on the cake.
0: That really is.
1: Yeah, for sure.
0: Because Bill, you know, and both of them don't really do much apart from some you know, little guerrilla type events.
1: Yeah.
0: Something with an ice cream van last year.
1: And the Day of the Dead, they do the festival where they're building a pyramid of each brick has the ashes of someone who's deceased, and they've agreed that they want to be put in this pyramid. So they have a ceremony every year to get all the bricks together. I think they're up to about 250 bricks. So they need a few more to get the pyramid started.
0: Maybe we can donate ourselves.
1: Yeah, maybe. Yeah, that's pretty wild.
0: And I should just go back before I get you to play some more music and get you to tell us what you opened up the show with. I know the first one was from the new album, Morning Star.
1: Yeah.
0: And then UB40.
1: Yeah, second one was UB40, song called 25% from, I think, 79, actually. Yeah, just great reggae, instrumental reggae. And then after that, I played a dub version of the Cool Notes, My Tune, which is just tucked away on a 12-inch, and it's not listed anywhere. And I picked it up in Licorice Pie Records in Melbourne. So, yeah, so that was a nice little surprise. And then the record after that was a Richard Norris dub tune. Oracle Sound, I think, is the alias. And I think it's volume one. I think he's up to volume three now, but he's just such a talented producer,
0: isn't he?
1: Just, you know, in a number of genres. So ultimate respect to that guy.
0: Yeah.
1: So we've got a bit more reggae to come.
0: Oh, excellent. Well, I'll let you get back into it.
1: Great.
0: You're in tune to Raw Like Sushi with Kev from Isle of Jura. Jura Sound System, in fact. Enjoy 3D Radio.

0: 3D Radio. This is Raw Like Sushi. Lovely stuff, Kev.
1: Thanks, lovely mate. Stuff. Bit of can't beat a bit of reggae.
0: Oh, indeed. It runs through the veins, right?
1: Yeah, it does, I think. The older I get, for sure. I mean, I try and bring that sort of sensibility. I mean, I don't make straight up reggae particularly, but the dub sensibility, I definitely try and bring into my productions. Yeah, I can listen to reggae all day long, yeah.
0: Yeah, me too. And speaking of reggae, sort of dub influences, you had Ambient Warrior in there.
1: Yeah, yeah. I played an old-ish tune from Ambient Warrior called Land of the Dubites from the Two album that they made in about 95, and it never got released. So yeah, I was lucky enough to release that a couple of years ago, and finally met Ronnie Lyon when I went to the UK in March, which was great. So I spent the day with Ronnie, who's a character that's for sure, lives on a boat.
0: Oh really?
1: Yes.
0: Did you spend the day on the boat?
1: I didn't meet him on the boat, actually. I met him inland, but he lives in Devon, which is just, that's quite a long way to go from London, where I was staying. So he came up to London, but yeah, he sleeps all day and then makes reggae on his boat at night. It's quite a nice life.
0: It sounds like a nice life.
1: Yeah,
0: it does.
1: Yeah, so that was cool. So there's one from him, and then the last one was Alec Lee's Bluebird, which is a Hebrew love song, which has got that reggae vibe as well. And that's from a release that I did this year on the label.
0: And it's been 10 years.
1: It's been 10 years, yeah.
0: Wow.
1: I mean, it's kind of mind-blowing, really. It's gone so quickly.
0: Yeah.
1: Yeah, it's been great. And it's been just a real pleasurable journey from the beginning. Yeah, it's been good.
0: Any idea on how many releases so far? I guess you've got them on the catalogue.
1: Yeah, I think in 10 years, 35 singles and 20 albums, actually. Quite a lot of albums. And then the offshoot label, a couple of albums and a few singles. All of the Jura Sound System stuff is on Temples of Jura, the offshoot. So it's quite a lot of music, actually.
0: Yeah.
1: But quite diverse as well, which keeps it interesting. And I think that's why it doesn't feel like it's 10 years.
0: Yeah.
1: Yeah.
0: Yeah, there's always, you always got your eye on the next.
1: Yeah.
0: The next thing, or that you're always hunting for those obscure gems.
1: Yeah. Yeah. Yeah. I mean, it's nice to hop around a bit. And it definitely, I think if you were just reissuing one genre, I mean, you could probably do it incredibly well, but you know, you could get bored potentially. So I'm quite lucky, and that was something I was really intent on making the label from the outset, was to be able to move around a bit. And I had a viral hit on

0: Goff, who he does dance routines for various pop stars, Charlie XCX being sort of the main one. And he just put a routine together and then did a TikTok. And then it ended up being one of the most shared TikToks in the UK over a weekend. And there was like 20,000 videos of people copying the dance. And then, you know, the streams went a bit crazy. So that was really unexpected.
1: I bet.
0: And I said, well, how did you find out about the song? And he was just out and Shazammed it.
1: Yeah.
0: And then, yeah, did it off his own back. Hara Kirkhoff, you're a legend. Thank you.
1: And how did you find out about it? Did you wake up one morning and someone's like,
0: hey, I look at the analytics for the streaming side of things every few days, and I just logged in and I just looked at the and you get a graphical view of it, and the graph just went vertical. So I was like, what's going on here? This is interesting. And then it said source, you know, TikTok. I didn't even have TikTok. I even don't say it properly according to my kids.
1: Is that right?
0: So that's how I found out about it. But then it was, you know, it was being so shared, it was just so interesting just to see it, really. And then it was picked up by kind of the Stranger Things fan base, and they were using the song to soundtrack like the Byler romance between two characters on the show, Will and Mike, that didn't happen on the show, but there's a whole, it's like the whole fan fiction thing.
1: Yeah.
0: And
1: yeah,
0: people were doing TikToks of using Fire in My Heart. That was the song that they kind of, their eyes met across the dance floor and they got together. And then that kind of gave it a second wind. And then the figure skater Alyssa Liu started talking about Fire in My Heart on like daytime, well, breakfast television in America, USA Today. They asked her what song she'd like to skate to, and she mentioned Fire in My Heart. And then that gave it another kind of push. So, yeah, all this was over the course of sort of a month, 6 weeks. So, just unexpected, but a great thing to happen.
1: Well, I should let you play some more music.
0: Thank you,
1: mate. I want to come back and ask you about maybe some future, you know, releases. And,
0: oh, for sure.
1: Yeah.
0: For sure.
1: Raw Like Sushi with Violet Jura.

mortal hearing.

has the vastness of range and a soul of expression, as well as a grandeur of execution associated with the melody of the spheres.

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When I came in, a friend of mine called me in front of the house. I just want to tell you, lady, that I wish I could describe words to let you know how much I enjoyed you this weekend. 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
1: Yo, Boonadi. 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Sambay Mbodi Alan Jankton Yewtuna Dum
0: Yewtuna Dum

0: 3D Radio. You've been listening to Raw Like Sushi. Big thanks to Lockie for the paneling and Kev for another great show and fantastic music. Really good way to end the show, Kev.
1: Awesome. Thank you. Thanks for having me, man. Yeah, that last one's great. It's a soundtrack from a movie called The Materialists by Daniel Pemberton. And yeah, just awesome kind of vibey film music that, yeah, just sounds great at home. I'll play this a lot.
0: Yeah, I really enjoyed that. And there were some gems in there as well. The one from Music from Memory.
1: Yeah, that was The Son of Chi, which was the really kind of long, I guess quite left field ambient kind of thing, which was originally from an art show, I think. So yeah, there was that one. What else? I played the Jura Sound System Savannah with the sax from Linda Fox, which is on the new record. Yeah, so that was sounding good. What else did we have? We had Quiet Force, Listen to the Music. We had Maze, Twilight, with one of the best acid bass lines, I think is in a slower tune.
0: Underground Resistance in
1: Underground there. Resistance as well. A couple of Coating records, who's an awesome producer from Canada, loving all of his stuff. So, yeah, so thanks for having me on. Really enjoyed
0: Absolute
1: it.
0: Absolute pleasure, and really looking forward to the next release after, you know, your record that's out. It's available now?
1: It's out now. Yeah. It's out now. Like, there's a few left on Bandcamp, and it should be in record stores. And, yeah, it's on Spotify if you fancy streaming it.
0: Excellent. Until next time, Kev.
1: Thank you.
0: Thank you so much.
1: Gents, it's been a pleasure.
0: It has been. Thank you.
1: Thanks for having me.
0: Stay tuned. After this little break, we have Low Pressure with James Tonefail coming up. Bye for now. Catch you next week. We have Mehdi joining us next week, so tune in for that too. 3D.
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3: 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Thursday, When Bob Met Johnny, the songs of Bob Dylan and Johnny Cash featuring Cal Williams Jr. and Benjamin Roberts. 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
4: Thanks to Sam and Clayton for tonight's Raw Like Sushi feature episode on Prince this week. Got another episode with myself tonight, episode number 11, right here from the 3D Studios. Be opening up with this one from Cousin and Priori. Little bit of a global collaboration on this one. Cousin, founder of Moonshoe Records in Sydney, and Priori, founder of NAF Recordings from Quebec over in Canada. This one comes from the Fly in Amber EP, and this one's the title track. 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

3D Radio 93.7 FM. Time has been a flying by tonight, already 40 minutes into the episode. Run through some of the tracks we've had so far. Cousin and Priori, the first one, introduced that one. As followed by Dr. Chemtrails with the track Completely Fucked from the Tapes of Adelaide EP from Acetic Records. Followed by that, Mount Kimby Magistrate, the DJ Co's remix. Axis Uno, There Are Rocks on My Glass. Anvil with The Observer. Agaric with Who Made Up the Rules. That last one was Rye from Randomer from the Smokin' EP. The one I've got coming up next, it's Logo from Duotech. 3D Radio 93.7 FM. 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I'm your host, Tonefall. 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

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I'm Tone Fault. This is Low Pressure. Running through till 1 a.m. tonight, we've got another 40 minutes of the show. Very much heading into the wonky UKG side of things. Brakes and bass and all those wonderful sounds. Since the last break, we had Two Shell with Ghosts, Burial and Fortet with Nova, Villager with Club Wonk, Weevil and Nasashi with Head First, Cameo Blush, Silkworm, Breaker and Fraser Way with The Loudest Woi Oi Ever, couple of Joy Orbison ones, Pinky Ring and Wet Look. That last one was Nicky Nair with a Star Trek from the Rips EP. And this next one is an absolute heater. It's from Villager and Waleed. This one's Pig from the Big Fish EP. 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This is Low Pressure. Settle in.

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1: This time is a very good one.

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None of you are dead.

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I'm your host, Tone Fall. This is Low Pressure. End up moving into some deep and dark dubstep. Since last talk break, though, we had Camouflage with I'm Hurting, Breaker with Like Water to Fish, Joy Orbison, Hyphen and Go, Leo Cap with Free Your Mind, Sicaria with Rasol, Centauri with Flight Path, Mister with Dead Psyche, Nico and Jonah K, Antares. That was the Tamarack remix. This last one, it's from 90s, or 90 rather. It's Echoes, title track of the Echoes EP. This will be the last one of the night until we see you next week from 11 p.m. every Wednesday right here on 3D 93.7 FM. 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

few minutes later, Linda stood before Murray. A tattoo on her pussy, Smith & Wesson in her hand. Naked, but for a pink sequin cowboy hat with

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I can't afford these shoes, I can't afford these clothes, but I can afford to subscribe, and you can too.

She don't go to nightclubs, she's so strange. 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

bowing in rings. 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
0: Oh. 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

Memories pass a traffic. How we ended was so tragic. What we had was so magic. I just wanna go back. Memories pass the traffic. Going back with you. How we ended was so tragic. Going back with you. What we had was so magic. Going back with you. I just wanna go back. Going back with you.

His demise the townsfolk plotted. 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

Half a seat's life, half a seat's life, half a seat's life, half a seat's life, half a seat's life, half a seat's life, half a seat's life, half a seat's life, half a seat's life, half a seat's life, half a seat's life, half a seat's life, half a seat's life, half a seat's life, half a seat's life, half a seat's life, half a seat's life, half a seat's life, half a seat's life, half a seat's life, half a seat's life, half a seat's life, half a seat's life, half a seat's life, half a seat's life, half a seat's life, half a seat's life, half a seat's life, half a seat's life, half a seat's life, half a seat's life, half a seat's life, half a seat's life, half a seat's life, half a seat's life, half a seat's life, half a seat's life, half a seat's life, half a seat's life, half a seat's life, half a seat's life, half a seat's life, half a seat's life, half a seat's life, half a seat's life, half a seat's life, half a seat's life, half a seat's life, half a seat's life, half a seat's life, half a seat's life, half a seat's life, half a seat's life, half a seat's life

0: That was a little bit weird, wasn't it?
1: Yeah, it was.
0: Your mic talking stick was on my side, and my talking stick was over there.
1: That's the scallywags who were last in this studio.
0: Yeah, scallywags. Hello, everybody.
1: I'll get you, scallywags.
0: I'm a friend of Peter's, and he is a friend of Tone's.
1: Indeed.
0: All your friends.
1: Yes.
0: How are you? Good. Good, thanks, Pete and Tone's. Great. 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
1: If you ever come and meet us and say hi,
0: yeah.
1: Like, we'll be disappointed if you don't come up to us and have that pitch of voice. You go, hi.
0: Oh, yeah.
1: Hi, Pete and Tones.
0: Just assuming that's how you all talk.
1: Are we going to a beer and barbecue festival?
0: Yeah, we are.
1: Yeah, so if anyone's there and they see us, just come up and go, hi, Pete. Hi, Tones. Because that's how we picture you talking to us.
0: And then we will know. Yes. Then we will know for sure.
1: And we'll know that you've been up at 6 in the morning on a Thursday.
0: Hey, what have we got on today, Willow? We got a little bit on.
1: Mavises.
0: The Mavises.
1: Mavises. I'm not sure which Mavis, but a Mavis.
0: Kevin?
1: Kevin is not. Well, Mavis number one or Mavis number two.
0: Yeah.
1: Maybe an unknown Mavis. I mean, there's like two big Mavises, right? Yeah. Or maybe it's one of the small Mavises.
0: It could be. It's really hard.
1: I'm pretty sure we got a Mavis at 8:30.
0: We do.
1: And then Libby's popping in. Remember her?
0: Yeah, we remember Libby.
1: Libby's here to talk all things Recklink. We're getting a Recklink guest in every Thursday on the lead up to the great game.
0: Mm.
1: So, you know, Libby's coming in, you know. So, you know what's nice about Libby coming in?
0: Mm.
1: Is that we know that we ask a question, she's going to talk.
0: Oh, yeah.
1: Yeah, she's...
0: Yeah, zero. It's one of those zero effort...
1: Gift of the gab.
0: Yeah. Talk underwater with a mouthful of marbles.
1: Yeah.
0: And I'm not being offensive to Libby at all here.
1: No, not at all.
0: I would say that. In fact, I'm going to say that when she's here.
1: Mm.
0: And let's see if she gets offended.
1: She won't.
0: She might.
1: If she does, she'll tell us about it. Anyway, we've got that and then some requests. We've got requests from Warren, 715, Jürgen, Scott, Guido, Murray, Sally, Stoppy, Scott, another Scott.
0: Stoppy, Rick. How's he going?
1: He's smart, Stoppy.
0: Hmm.
1: He's made a link between the beer and barbecue festival and the fact that Where's the Pope have a song about beer and a song about barbecue.
0: Do you know what?
1: He's a genius.
0: He's bloody something.
1: So he's getting two songs.
0: That is for sure.
1: And then the other Scott, then Rick, Inara, Louie, and the Salisbury Eco Living and Downsizing has put us onto a funk album, an album of funk versions of Iron Maiden. So that could be worth a little, you know, little trundle. So requests. It's good. And, you know, I will be premiering a song by Todos Los Dias on a medium of music playing called a compact disc.
0: Oh, right. That's the future right there.
1: And Todos Los Dias has video on YouTube. It's all AI. And Todos Los Dias said to me, obviously in Spanish, it cost me $50. So look forward to that.
0: Let's kick
1: How's off. That? Is that a good answer to your question?
0: So I've even forgot what the question was. It took so long. Here's Marco Kane. Morning, everyone.

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2: 25th of July, Norwood Oval. 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
1: Do we have music?
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1: Whoa. 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
1: Come, the Anchors!

0: little bit of an issue with technology then, Pete. Mm-hmm. But I was very
1: not
0: good.
1: That they would know because we're playing good music.
0: Yeah, I didn't swear at it, but I had to go looking for a 10-minute song so I could
1: mm-hmm.
0: A, finish telling my bullshit story, and B, off air.
1: Yep, yep.
0: B, sort some tunes. Start off with the Mark of Cain with 1,000 yards. Pretty sure Kim Scott said that was like a song that he would like to have in the set.
1: Yeah.
0: And Josie went, too long.
1: Yeah.
0: Too long. So, yeah. Just got called out. Just got voted out by that one.
1: Mm-hmm.
0: And then Russian Circles. Last week I played the new Russian Circles song, Empath, which is sensational.
1: Mm-hmm.
0: And I was going to play it again for you this morning, but couldn't. So you got something from an album from about 15 years ago. Geneva is the name of the album, and Filso, which is the little closer on that one. Mm-hmm. Little sneaky, cheeky 10-minute.
1: Yeah.
0: There we go. So it takes us up to 6:25. So we're gonna nose closer to metal.
1: Mm-hmm.
0: I'm gonna go into a request though for Jürgen. He'd be up and about after the Pants' big win against the Filth, as they call them, the Magpies last week. He wanted to hear some exploited sex and violence.
1: There you go.
0: Here you go then.
2: I want to go to Huddersfield.

0: Sex and violence.
1: I'm not sure what the lyrics were to that song, but anyway.
0: Something. Anyway, what do we got? What's on the menu today in the world of...
1: What I've had to do, because I had some metal all queued up, we're having problems with our little player, so I've just done the equivalent of getting home at 6 o'clock and the family going, Dad, what's for dinner?
0: Oh, right.
1: And you're going, yep. And you just open the fridge and you go, oh, there's no protein in here. There's definitely no fruit and veg in here. There's only one slice of bread left and a crust. Kids, I thought we'd have peanut butter toasties tonight.
0: Yes.
1: With chips.
0: Hmm.
1: Yay, thanks, Dad.
0: Perfect.
1: So that's effectively what I've done.
0: So that's our metal segment today. All right, cool.
1: It certainly is. Saw these guys.
0: Have you ever had a peanut butter toastie? They're good.
1: Oh, dude, all the time. Love them.
0: Never had one.
1: Really?
0: Yeah, really.
1: You got GF'd then. That's how passionate
0: toasted
1: I
0: peanut
1: was about
0: butter.
1: It.
0: Yeah. All right, I'm on. I'm doing it.
1: Well, it's basically peanut butter on toast. It's
0: last time we had this conversation, I went and made a bung fritzel.
1: Because
0: We talked about it. Okay, I'm going to go make a peanut butter toastie today.
1: As a kid, I used to do peanut butter and cheese toasties.
0: Yeah, right.
1: Yeah, and then sometimes I would actually go totally crazy and I would go Vegemite on one side of bread, peanut butter on the other, cheese in the middle.
0: And?
1: Gross.
0: Yeah, right.
1: All right,
0: I'm on.
1: Let's kick
0: off with... Thanks for the cooking section of the show.
1: That's okay, and you have to listen to this song while you're eating your peanut butter sandwich.
0: Yeah, right, cool.

0: of a touch-up.
1: I think he's been using ChatGPT.
0: Oh, right. Yeah. Fair enough.
1: Yeah.
0: Very good.
1: Anyway, God bless him.
0: We're all a bit guilty of that.
1: That was a great show, just by the way.
0: How?
1: Shout out to the High Stake Boys, if you're around those. The Bistrip Boys.
0: Yes. What I haven't done with Man of War is, like, how old, like, are they still a going thing?
1: I don't know when their last show would have been.
0: But is it, like, not that long ago?
1: I don't know.
0: I don't really, it's not, yeah, but, because I always wanted to see them. Like, I was like, I really want to see them. But that was,
1: Yeah, there you go. 2020, they're about to do the 2027 World Tour. World Tour.
0: Are they coming here?
1: No, it'll be Germany. Oh, look at that. They're starting off in Germany.
0: Are they?
1: Yeah.
0: No, I always wanted to see them. It was like every time a Soundwave lineup would come up, I'd be looking for Man of War. But, you know, then we had to... Then I kind of moved past a bit of power metal. Like, power metal became like something I wasn't really that into anymore.
1: Yeah.
0: But I'd still see them if they came into it.
1: Yeah. Lots of German dates, just quietly. About 30 German dates. Norway, Belgium, Switzerland, Spain, Slovakia. Should somebody let Manowar know that the world, it actually just goes beyond Europe?
0: Maybe it's a medieval world tour. Yeah, I did Game of Thrones. They're going through Westeros.
1: Westeros. I did see that they're going to Norway. They've got one show. Oh, Norway and Sweden. So they are going over a bit of water.
0: Yeah, cool.
1: Good on them.
0: Long boats.
1: Good, good on them. Dear, oh dear.
0: That's good.
1: So I hope you enjoyed that. Metal Days from Battle Hymns. Chat Pile before that with their new album. Not sure how to pronounce this song title. I'm just going to call it Penis Mole.
0: Right. Cool.
1: Or Pen is Pen I Small. Who Loves the Sun is the name of their new album, which is out soon. And Headbore kicked right off local lads with
0: That Was Good
1: Divide from their album The Grey.
0: Want to see them.
1: That was
0: you saw them.
1: I've recently. Seen them a couple of times recently. Now. Yeah, I reckon they supported Sepultura as well.
0: Yeah, right.
1: Was very good.
0: Cool.
1: They're very good. I now have a proud owner of a Headbore stubby holder in my in my band stubby holder collection. I've got a man cave for those of you who don't know, and it's underground, and it's got like a big steel beam that holds the house up from coming into the man cave. Because I'll be honest with you, the rest of the house aren't welcome in the man cave.
0: Right.
1: And then that beam fits perfectly a stubby holder. So I've been collecting stubby holders
0: That's
1: for a cool. long time.
0: That's very good. Is that all you got, just the beam?
1: Yeah, but there's two sides of the beam and there's two beams.
0: Right,
1: okay. So I filled one side of the beam. I've cracked in about 3/4 of the way through on the back side of that beam, and now I've just started to enter into the realms of the second beam.
0: No, look, I get that, and that's all cool. I'm a little bit more concerned about the structural integrity of the man cave.
1: Oh, with all the stubby holders. Stubby holders don't weigh very much, mate.
0: The idea of just like one beam.
1: Mate,
0: I'm
1: not an engineer.
0: What happens if that beam breaks? Then you're stuffed, aren't you?
1: Only if you're in the man cave.
0: Which isn't that the point?
1: Oh, yeah. No, there's worse places to
0: die.
1: Worst places to die.
0: You're an astute man. I'm sure it's all structurally secure.
1: I'm not an engineer.
0: I'm sure it's good.
1: Yeah. The engineer said it was all
0: good. You didn't do a cashy, did you?
1: Okay. I might have done a cashy, but if we're talking structural integrity, maybe one of our close friends who maybe has a studio that he dug underneath his house. Maybe we talk about structural integrity with Willie.
0: Well, maybe we would. Maybe we should. Yeah. I'm sure it's fine.
1: Is he an engineer?
0: No.
1: Sound engineer. He's a sound engineer.
0: He is a sound engineer.
1: Imagine that. He's a sound engineer. Are you an engineer? Mate, I'm a very sound engineer. Oh, okay then.
0: No, I'm sure it's fine. I enjoy visits to your man cave. It's an enjoyable place to be. And hey, look, if the roof was to come crushing down, killing me while I'm down there, at least I'm in a happy place.
1: Yeah,
0: you know what I mean?
1: Well, that's what I figure. If I'm going to die, it's going to be

0: playing, staring at a gigantic poster of the
1: playing pinball, listening to metal.
0: Adelaide Big Day Out. Yeah. It's a very impressive poster, that one.
1: Yep. And imagine if all that South Adelaide memorabilia got buried.
0: Oh.
1: It'd be like...
0: And imagine like someone digging it up in like 100 years' time, going, oh, my God.
1: Yeah. Here's a team. Look, they haven't won a flag for 160 years. And that's not funny. We'll be talking SANFL at 8 o'clock with DK. In the meantime, probably should play some... play some requests, eh?
0: Yeah, sure.
1: Now, got to make sure, because we're just a little bit out of sorts. Well, I'm a little bit out of sorts here this morning. We've got people that want specific time things.
0: There's one 7:15 and then Murray after 7:30
1: because he's having a sleep in. Mm-hmm. Well, let's maybe play one for Stoppy, who pointed out that it's beer and barbecue festival this weekend. Correct?
0: Yes. Yeah.
1: Tomorrow? Holy moly. And he's very smart, Stoppy.
0: He is very smart.
1: Very smart. He has discovered that there is a band that has a song about barbecues and beer.
0: Who would have thought?
1: We've played them before. Here on the show, they're called "Where's the Pop?" Where's the Pope? He unfortunately, Stoppy, falls a little bit short because this album, Sunday Afternoon Barbecues, but Beer and Barbecue is not on Sunday this year.
0: Look, you know,
1: Friday and Saturday. So unless it's like kick-ons. At Stoppy's house.
0: Hang on, isn't Beer and Barbecue Fest extend into Sunday as well?
1: I reckon it does.
0: It was only doing two nights. Remember how at Wavell it was three?
1: Yeah, it was three, but I don't think there's any bands.
0: Maybe
1: Jeebus.
0: You're making us work now, Stoppy. Blaming you.
1: Don't worry, I found it.
0: Friday, Saturday night. There you go.
1: Yeah.
0: 10 to 11. Two days.
1: I was correct.
0: Well, we're talking Friday, Tism, Ben Queller, Rat Cat, the Mavises, Brad Chicken and the Bootstraps, Drew Aiken, Sonic Reducer, Young Offenders, Sandy Dish, Hesh, John Ann. I can't believe it's not Silverchair. Believe that? There you go. No, Where's the Pope, though?
1: No. It's all right, but I can sing a song about it.
0: Yes.

0: I think that just proves, Willow, 1 degree of separation.
1: Yep.
0: Tism there. With a nice little ditty called I Rooted a Girl Who Rooted a Guy Who Rooted a Girl Who Rooted Shane Crawford.
1: Yeah, right. There you go.
0: Fact. Tism. They're going to be here. I would love for them to play that song on Friday night.
1: Mm.
0: If you happen to be listening in, any members of Tism, whomever you are, that'd be good. Lost Fastidios before that with Antifa Hooligans. Played a little bit early. Supposed to be for after 7:30 for Murray, but...
1: Murray's comments were, none of this before 7:30. I'm on holidays. None of this before 7:30 nonsense.
0: Do you know what time...
1: You know what happens, Murray, when you... When you put us in a... Back us into a corner?
0: Yep. We stuff up.
1: We stuff up and we kick back.
0: Tism was for Inara as well, too, just for the record. Lamb of God was before that at pretty close to Waz's specified time of 7:15 a.m.
1: I love that song.
0: Momento Mori.
1: I'm a little interested to go see them when they come to her.
0: Yeah, well, why wouldn't you?
1: Hmm.
0: I think it's in the little room at the entertainment centre.
1: Hmm.
0: Should be good. Lowen before that, Corruption on Earth. That was for Scott. Bloody hell, like that. Mm. I'm into that. Thanks, Scotty. Scotty and my music taste kind of overlap a little bit.
1: Mm-hmm.
0: So thank you for that, mate. I'm going to be into that one today. Corruption on Earth from Do Not Go to War with the Demons of Manzandaran. Mulga Bore Hard Rock for Guido this morning. Yep. Warner Prip was the name of the track we heard there. That was also excellent. Exploding White Mice for Louis down on the street. And that followed on from Where's the Pope? We Want Your Beer for Stoppy. Bunch of little requests just snagging in there.
1: Yeah, below. Yeah, nice one. Some good choices there, folks.
0: We've got Libby's going to be here fairly soon to chat all things Recklink, and nice to have an anchor.
1: Yes.
0: You know, coming on the show and those dirty, filthy Rockatoos, we're still trying to sanitize the studio from when they were in here last week.
1: Oh, yeah, absolutely.
0: Seats are gross. we're thinking of having to burn them as well as the... In fact, we were going to burn the studio.
1: We were.
0: We thought this is the only way to cleanse.
1: Easiest way to do it.
0: After having the filthy, filthy Rockatoos
1: in But here. Who would have realized I had in the back of my shed an unused bottle of... Big Kev's. Big Kev's stuff.
0: Yeah.
1: Yeah, we did the magic stuff with the carpet.
0: Yeah.
1: Well, we put that on the seats. So, you know, in 1995, I went to Melbourne.
0: Mm-hmm.
1: It was 1995? Maybe it was 1994. I basically just got my first decent job. When I say decent job, like job that paid what I considered to be good money, which way back then Moby was Disc? Under $30,000.
0: Was it at Moby Disc?
1: No, it wasn't Moby Disc. It was a proper good job.
0: Mm-hmm.
1: And, you know, back then, I think I was getting paid $28,000 a year in this proper good job. Can you believe that? And I'm like, dude is rolling in it. So I treated myself to a trip to Melbourne. So I took the bloody red eye flight on a Saturday, on a Sunday morning. So 6 a.m. on a Sunday morning.
0: What year was this?
1: 1994.
0: Mm-hmm.
1: And I drove my car. So I drove my car because I was too much of a tight ass to get a cab from my house.
0: Mm-hmm.
1: So it was like Saturday night, like 4 o'clock in the morning. I drove my car and parked it out the front of Heaven.
0: Mm-hmm.
1: Right.
0: Oh yeah, good.
1: Got a cab from Heaven to the airport.
0: Yeah.
1: Right. And I then got the flight over to Melbourne. I'd never really hung out in Melbourne before, and might have even been my first time properly in Melbourne. I don't really know. And I just said, "Take me to the." I got off and I went straight to the. Markets, the Melbourne markets.
0: Mm.
1: And I'm looking around going, Jesus, just nothing but crap here. Nothing I want to buy. And then I spotted it, a bottle of Big Kev's stuff. I've gone, oh, I've seen this. I've seen Big Kev on telly. I'm going to buy a bottle of the Big Kev stain remover. So I bought a bottle of the Big Kev stain remover, put it in my bag, and then I went to the footy. It was a final at the MCG, Melbourne versus the Western Bulldogs. I think Gary Lyon went nuts, kicked like 9 goals or something. So I went to that. And then I hung out in Melbourne, and then I got the overnight train home, and then went and picked my car up, and then went to work because I had to work at midday that next day. So I basically went to Melbourne, bought a bottle of Big Kev's carpet stain remover, and went to the footy, and then got a train home.
0: I love that.
1: That was my exciting little journey. But I never used the Big Kev stain remover. And now we've cleaned all of the filthy Rocker 2 crap off our chairs.
0: Mm.
1: And we've cleaned it thanks to Big Kev. May he rest in peace.
0: So it's safe to come in.
1: May he be resting in peace.
0: Yeah.
1: Excited.
0: He would have been disappointed with the... he was a Queenslander, I reckon, was he, Big Kev?
1: Yeah, he would have been...
0: He looked like a Queenslander.
1: Well, he dressed like a Queenslander.
0: Yeah, let's say he was a Queenslander.
1: Yeah, so pre-game, he would have been saying he's excited.
0: Mm. Yeah, he would have been, except after the game. Hey, Sally wanted to hear some Velveteers. So what do you reckon about that?
1: Go for it, Sal.
0: This is Suck the Cherry.

0: That was good. I enjoyed that. Thanks,
1: Sam. I did enjoy that too. It was really cool.
0: Very good. You're tuned in 3D Radio 93.7 FM with Tones and Pete. And we're very fortunate to have a guest in the studio. Now, Pete.
1: Sitting on our clean chairs.
0: On our clean, sanitised chairs that we've got rid of all the rock or two filth from. Now, we'll just introduce this person as somebody who got out of bed 15 minutes ago.
2: Yep.
0: That's a fair effort.
2: Thank you.
0: And you've been sitting here for three.
1: Yeah.
0: That's good timing.
1: Good job.
2: Yeah. Yeah.
0: Libby, welcome.
2: Hi.
0: Welcome back. How are you?
2: It's nice to be here. Gosh, it's been a while. Yeah, sitting on this side of the desk. You get heaps more room here.
0: Yeah, you do.
2: Thank you for cleaning the Rockatoos off these chairs. They do look sparkling.
0: Yeah. Mm-hmm. Yeah,
2: they feel cleaner.
0: Do you know who the chair that was actually cleaner than after the Rockatoos had sit in those two chairs last week was Susan, my old mate. Yeah.
1: Yeah.
0: Pete married a chair here.
2: Oh.
0: Yeah. Well, that's marriage. They were living in sin.
2: Oh, more of a de facto goodness. It was a
0: yeah. And and let's be honest, Susan was a dirty, dirty chair. Wasn't she?
2: That's why we like her.
0: Am I right? Am I right, Pete?
1: Look, we had our ups and downs. But like
0: more downs actually.
1: You know, ups and downs,
0: she
1: but
0: lacking a bit of hydraulic pressure.
1: And in the end it didn't work out. But I don't really want to speak negatively about Susan, something that was an important part of my life.
0: Susan moved on. It wasn't
1: to the dump.
0: Oh.
1: Yeah, life didn't go well for Susan after our relationship ended. No,
2: such
1: no
2: a sad
1: Susan
2: tale.
1: No, the thing was Susan was like a chair. That was what, white, cream coloured?
0: No, well, maybe originally it was.
1: Was it brown? Was it brown?
0: It was brown.
1: It was brown. So it was a brown chair, and all of the cushion stuffing was sort of starting to pop up out of there, and there's some gross stains on there.
2: I can relate.
1: Obviously Rockatoo sat on it. And then, but, oh my God, in terms of like posture, you know, in terms of like good upright seating and
2: Susan like, had it all, huh?
1: It was. Absolutely.
0: It was
1: the job.
0: It was like a 1986 office chair. That's what it was.
1: And I'd come in here and then Susan wouldn't be here. And then I'd be like, where is Susan? And then to the point where Tony took a photo of Susan posted it on our bulletin board.
2: I get it though. I'm a middle-aged woman. Susan's been worn down. I see that.
1: Tough life.
0: Susan's how we all feel sometimes.
2: It's true.
1: But Tony's posted it on the 3D bulletin board, our internal bulletin board, a photo going missing.
0: I was a proper missing persons poster. Yeah.
1: Answers to the name Susan.
0: Yeah. Pete is distraught. Anyway,
1: that was
0: this is not making for good.
1: Hello
0: radio.
1: And welcome. And how great and exciting is the Recklink Cup going to be 2020?
2: Do you know what? It's back at Norwood.
1: Yeah,
2: and it's going home.
0: Yep,
2: that's beautiful. And I think it's been cool the last couple of years. That's right. It's great the last few years at you know,
1: Kenilworth's been great. Yeah, it's been good.
2: They're very good to Recklink, and I say us, but it's not me. I walked away a little while ago because I thought it was time for some fresh ideas and not this Susan of a chair over here worn out. But the team are incredible. They're doing good stuff. And I went along to the launch and I pushed myself onto them and said, I want to do the pie night. And they went, oh, Lib. Yep. All right then.
0: Okay.
2: will it make it happy? Gosh. Yep. And so they do. And so we're doing the pie night, which is cool. But the whole day looks fantastic.
0: Yeah.
2: They've got some good names. They've got some good stuff going on. Some excellent raffle prizes as well. So, and this is for game day. So everyone has to go. They really should.
0: Yeah.
2: It's going to be a ripper. But there's also the pre-game. There was a gig the other night,
1: and now
2: there's Pie Night, and then there's going to be a game.
1: When's Pie Night?
2: Pie Night is next Tuesday night. I should know that because I am going to be there.
0: She's going to be there
1: next week.
2: Now,
1: is that at the Metro?
0: Libby.
2: Is that the Metro?
0: Libby will be just getting out of bed 15 minutes before. Pie Night!
2: I'm at an event just before I'm hosting an event, and then I'm coming to that, and I'm hosting an event that the Arts Minister is going to be at, and he is on the Rockatoo's debate team, so I can't be late.
0: Yeah,
1: all right, cool.
2: We're not going to be just. Although he and I might, I don't know, scull a beer at at the other event because that is Minister Kaya Ma, who has been on the debate team a few times. Minister Katrine Hilliard is also on the anchors. It's a good lineup of folks, so it's going to be a ripper. I've got Tanya Nicholas is going to be the mediator, and I don't really think there's anyone better for that job than Tanya, who's played, I think, almost every game.
0: Well, she'd take no rubbish.
2: Absolutely not. She doesn't take mine. Yeah, I've tried.
0: I tried lining up Kaim in the one of the two seasons that I played. So it might have been the second year of Reklink here.
2: How'd you go?
0: Oh, he's like lightning. He's like... It's too quick.
1: Hard to catch.
0: It's hard to catch.
2: Is he just not the nicest man as well? Like he really is.
0: Yeah, I wouldn't have had any regrets if I hadn't done that. You know, you'd make your allegiances and he was a rocker too. He had choices.
1: Mm-hmm.
2: He, 1 year, though, he coached for the anchors.
0: Mm.
2: Yeah, I don't think he was happy about it. No. He was given a Guernsey and said, and you got, it was him and Tammy, they were anchors coaches, and I could see that he was twitching a little bit because he's got very, very strong loyalties with the twos.
0: Yeah.
1: There you go.
2: We watched him squirm.
0: Mm.
2: No regrets.
0: No.
1: That's good. No, that is cool. So that's good. So the Pie Night is happening. And what do you have? What other involvement is it? Or are you just pretty much doing the Pie Night?
2: Yeah, I'm just doing the Pie Night.
1: Yeah, cool. And then you'll just be there on the day and.
2: Yeah.
1: Doing your thing, wandering around.
2: Push myself onto something else as well. Make them give me a microphone.
0: Yeah.
2: Probably at some stage. I might come in because you guys are going to be commentating, right?
0: I will not be there. This year, but Pete will be there.
1: Yeah. Sammy,
0: you can take my. You can take my role if you
2: like. I reckon we've got Laurie Bell back on board, which is great.
1: Mm. Right, there you go.
2: Because she's very funny and excellent.
1: She is very good.
0: She is hilarious.
1: She's good. So that's cool. That's excellent.
2: Who are you tipping to win this year?
1: See, I'm not the guy to ask. I wear both hats. I literally wear both hats. I have an Anchors and a Rockatoos beanie,
0: and he wears them at the same time.
1: And I wear the Anchortoos jumper.
2: Yeah, I love that one.
1: I wear the Anchortoos jumper. Mm. I have both beanies. Depending on who's winning, I'll put on the winning team's beanie.
2: Oh, because, fickle. You
1: know,
2: I love that.
1: Well, you know, I've written a folk song. So I'm also a Rockatoo. So
0: I've written a folk song.
1: So, you know.
2: We're also Anchortoos because we've got a band.
1: Yeah, you've got a band too. So
2: we're
1: also
2: writing type
1: people. What I found really interesting, like I need this to come across – there are like we want as many people there as possible. We want big crowd, but we also want people to donate money because Reklink, incredible organization. I've literally read the book The Power of Football, which I bought at the event last year, and the stuff Reklink did was incredible. So people need to donate as well, get on there. And last year I would suggest that like the actual numbers at the game probably wasn't massive, but the fundraising was. It was like through the roof. So I think
2: Good raffle prizes.
1: Good raffle prizes as well. Yeah.
2: You know what? I don't gamble, but I will always do a raffle.
1: Mm.
2: And it's the same thing really, isn't it?
0: It is, yeah.
2: But it's the only it's the only gambling I'll do because it feels nice to do.
1: A raffle is a nice gamble.
2: It's a nice gamble. Yeah.
0: They just don't have it at the Crown Casino. I don't think they've got the raffle tables.
1: No, they don't have raffle tables. My attitude to raffles is like, seriously, I have not won a raffle in 20 years.
0: Mm.
1: And I just hand money over. And
0: like
1: there's just at work, we do raffles for all sorts of things. And I'm like, and it's like, you know, and they're trying to raise money for good things. And so I just go, I'll hand over $10 for 20 tickets or whatever, instead of the one ticket for $2 or whatever. Mm. I'll just give them as much, you know, I'll give them a fair chunk. I'll just hand it over. I just know I'm never going to win.
2: I never
1: win a raffle.
2: Never ever
1: win
2: a raffle. I love it. Even when I'm hosting something, like emceeing a thing and they're doing a raffle, I can't help it. I have to. And I say,
1: do you get a bit excited when they're drawing it?
2: Yeah.
1: Like you actually think you're going to win?
2: Yeah. And the thing is that most of them don't know me because I'm the person that comes in and emcees, but I just get such excited like a little kid that they're almost pleased when I do win.
1: Yeah.
2: And then they think it's rigged because I'm working there.
1: Yeah, so that happens. And I don't think it's rigged, but it's kind of going, I just start groaning. And then like sometimes I draw a raffle and the same person will win like three prizes.
0: Mm.
1: And I groan then as well. I'm going, mix up your tickets. Anyway.
2: It's very important to mix up the tickets. There's a particular skill in doing it.
1: Yeah.
2: Yeah.
1: But fundraising, both the Rockatoos and the Anchors, you know, go hard on the fundraising. The events are there to raise money.
2: It's good that they get the players now to raise their own money too. I think that takes the pressure off a voluntary committee as well, but it also makes everybody understand why they're there.
1: Yeah, exactly.
2: I think that's a fantastic. Whoever thought of that, great idea. Really good. Which now,
1: Rockatoos did huge numbers last year.
2: Yeah,
1: okay. They were like record breaking. It was good. So.
2: Awesome.
0: Tell the people about Pie Night because
1: how does it work?
0: People might go, I had a pie day yesterday. Why would I go all the way to the metro to eat for a pie night to eat a pie?
2: First time someone had one said,
0: at
2: lunch.
0: Had a sausage roll the day before, and a Cornish pasty Sundays.
2: It's not a baked good night, but I think baked goods are important. Mm. And now I realise that I'm quite hungry and I might go and get one on the way back. Thank you for the reminder. Pie night, when they told me that we were going to do a pie night, I was like, what is that? And I thought the same thing. Mm. But it's an apparent tradition that before games, some clubs do a debate. Mm-hmm. And they eat pies. Mm. And the Metro, they're going to put a pie special on the menu for us. Damo's great and does that for us. So you can't, but you don't have to order a pie. You can have a schnitzel or a steak or a vegetarian. You order what you want. Mm. But we call it a pie night because there are pies, but there are debates and there's a whole lot of laughs.
0: Yep.
2: And so the Anchors will go against the Rockatoos. We'll debate. The Anchors will win because we're smarter. That's just how it is. I don't make the rules. We'll do some raffles, some silent auctions, talk about the game a bit, raise some money, and probably drink a fair amount of beer.
0: Yeah.
1: Yeah, right. So is it like out the back room sort of thing?
2: It is. Yeah, it's in the band room.
1: It's in the band room. And so people will just kind of like wander in, look up at the menu, go, I'll order a pie, thanks. Yeah. And they'll get a pie, probably with some chips on the side, and a beer, and they'll sit down, they'll find a table somewhere, plonk themselves down, eat it.
2: Yep.
1: Once the pie eating is done, then everyone wanders out the back with your beverage, stand up and just get amongst it.
2: Yeah, we'll do some tables as well and that, you know, it's pretty chill, it's pretty casual, but it is a good laugh. You won't be standing up for long with the debates. They don't take long because we can't really sit and listen for long. We're an active people,
0: and attention spans are low,
2: really short. I'm already bored. And I haven't even gone there yet, but it's a very good time. It's fun.
1: And the fundraising aspect of it is raffles and silent auctions.
2: But you buy a ticket to enter. It's $10. $10
1: entry. Pay to get into it. Cool.
2: Yeah, you can. Excellent. There's a Facebook event. It should be on the RecLink site as well. And I am fussing with my phone at the moment because I'm going to tell you what the topic is that we're all going to be debating.
1: Ooh.
2: Because that is going to be fun. And it is journalists are more qualified to run the country than musicians.
0: Ooh, wow.
2: It's a good one, isn't it?
1: That is good.
0: Yeah. Do you reckon Albo classes himself as a musician because he's done a bit of DJ?
2: Yeah, I do. But that's the thing.

0: nearly been awake for 30 minutes. So
1: I used to do morning radio. I was very good at getting up in the morning. And, yeah, this morning I was – and it's weird because I actually woke up thinking about 3D. So somewhere in my head I knew that I had to be here, but nowhere at the front of my head did I know I had to be here.
2: Well, so, your show name has endured. Like,
1: yeah.
2: The wonderful Mariana. I love Ad Lib on Wednesday. It's such a great show. But that was originally your
1: – Yeah, because I'm Lib. Because you're Lib. So, I think that's great.
2: So it's great that the name's endured, but oh my God, that's such a great show to listen to. If you don't listen to Wednesdays, you should listen to Wednesdays. But
1: I will. But yeah, Tuesday night, pie night, come to the Metro, buy a ticket, or you can buy at the door, that's okay. And all of the money from ticket sales goes straight to RecLink. Absolutely everything goes to RecLink. It's gonna be fun. We're gonna debate, we're gonna argue, we're gonna laugh. We've got some fun people who are on the lineup. And then, you know, maybe we'll get Kayam to DJ.
0: Yeah.
1: He might DJ, do some Kylie. I don't know.
2: Mm-hmm.
1: I wish I didn't say it in that way now, but no. It's out there in the world.
0: Once it's said,
1: I regret it.
0: Bloody beautiful. Libby, thanks for coming in.
2: Yeah, mate.
1: Oh, thanks for having me.
2: You can go back to bed now.
1: Thanks for waiting. I can't wait. My son is up now. The son and my son.
0: Yeah.
1: And so that's it. Like, it's going to be chaos for the rest of the day.
0: Well, good luck with that.
1: Thanks, guys.
0: Should we play some Lola?
2: Yeah.
1: Yeah.
0: This is what they would probably say.
2: I think Lola's coming in next week.
0: Are they? Well, we won't play.
2: I'll bring the big Kev bottle in.
1: Oh, they're one of the... Aren't they? They banned.
2: They
1: joined together with good Dave talk. Gleason.
2: They are, yeah. So I'll be questioning them about how that's all going. That's good.
0: This is a little song of theirs called Fuck It.
2: Great.
1: Fuck It.
0: 3D.

0: Hi, my name's Carl.
1: And I'm Jet.
0: And we're from Soft White Machine. These are our normal voices. And you're listening to 3D radio, which is not normal. It's futuristic and scientific.
1: With Pete and Tones.
0: And Muesli in the morning.

0: 3D radio sound easily.
1: What did you do to this chair?
0: Nothing there. Ah, the phone's ringing. You talk. Oh, you talk to the people.
1: All right. Hello. That was Soft White Machine. I reckon we have got on the line. You'll just have to change your thing there, Willow. Sorry, to get a phone line up.
0: Yeah, easy done, mate. I'm a professional.
1: We've swapped. I've had enough chaos this morning. You can deal with this hot mess, as the kids say. Who we got on the line?
0: We have on the line none other than the man, the legend,
1: the myth, the man,
0: the sex god,
1: the sex god,
0: Steely Dawn. How are you, mate?
2: A bit old to be a sex god.
1: No, not at all. Not at all.
2: Oh, yeah, those days are past, I think. Anyway, yes, well, very well. Bit chilly.
0: Of course,
2: down
0: yeah.
2: here.
0: Yeah, yeah.
2: Yes, anyway, surf report. What are we talking about? Yes, waves.
0: You got some?
2: Yeah, small waves on the mid, pure conditions, glass.
0: Nice.
2: Yeah, small waves, you know, 1 to 2 foot. There'll be a bank somewhere around if somebody's driving around the area. Just keep your eyes open. You might find something and... if the northerlies come up, it'll get a bit lumpy, but at the moment, it's glorious conditions. It turned on last night.
0: You beauty.
2: Just towards sunset. It was nice. Down south, we're looking at Middleton's around 4 foot glassy at the moment. It'll be offshore all day. For experts, intermediate and above, Waits and Parsons should have, they've been having banks lately, so... there might be some waves down there, but it'll be a bit bigger than 4 foot around there. Last week there was a huge swell down south at one stage.
0: Right, yeah. So what you're trying to say is if you're a surfer, a keen surfer, now's a really good time to get on the phone to work and go, I'm sorry.
1: Not real flash.
0: Not real flash today. Jeez, must have been something I ate last night. I think I got some food poisoning. Reckon that's the. You reckon that's the option?
2: That's a good option. But I wouldn't. You know, I wouldn't. Well, I can say that these days because I've retired, so nobody can sack me. Yeah, that's good. Yeah.
0: Tones is small business person.
2: Yeah, not a bad day for it.
0: Tones is a small business person. Would you suggest people call in sick if the surf is good?
1: Oh, well, yeah, absolutely.
2: All,
1: yeah,
2: well, to do well, with wouldn't the economy, you? You know.
1: Well, wouldn't you? You haven't used that excuse before.
0: No, true as well. Yeah. Might as well roll that one out.
1: Yeah, roll it out.
0: Very good. That sounds excellent, mate. So it is time to get your board out, wax it,
2: well,
0: get your wedding on.
2: Well, today is the day. I think we've got a change coming in a day or so. So see what happens there. But today, maybe tomorrow. I'd keep an eye open tomorrow as well. So. Yeah, I think the change is coming in about Saturday afternoon or something like that, I think. Something like that.
0: Yeah, right.
2: But, yes, and keep up the good work and love Libby. Haven't heard her dulcet tones in ages.
0: Yeah, she's good, isn't she? She's better than us.
2: Yeah.
1: Heaps more professional.
2: Well, yep. I'll leave you guys to it. I won't request a song today because the head's a bit fuzzy.
0: Hey, did I play the sensational Alex Harvey band for you last week? I can't remember.
2: A couple of weeks ago.
0: Did we play it?
2: Yeah, you played next.
0: Yeah, good.
2: Yes. You can always look up Framed. It just pop on Framed. That's a beauty. The old song Framed. Right. They kill that one. Yeah.
0: That's a cool song too, by the way. Yeah, is that the same one Cheech and Chong did a version of?
2: Yeah, they did it. Everybody's done it.
0: Yeah,
2: a lot of people have done it over the years, but he metals it right out. So I'll leave you with the my goodbye, yibbity yibbita. Love your work. Thank you, mother, for the rabbits. And get a dog up, yeah. Keep tubing.
1: See you, Steely Don. Chat next week.
2: Stay barreled. See you,
1: right. See you, mate.
0: See you, Steely Don. That's Steely Don. He's warming nicely into his role as.
1: And he's been very, very kind to get bumped for the last couple of weeks because it's been a little bit of interviewer palooza. But
0: has.
1: Yep.
0: There's a bit going on. There's a bit going on. But no, that's all good. I am going to chuck in a super quick song by The Toss. Where is it gone? The one I want is this one. Quick song by The Toss, and then we'll hopefully have DK ringing in. Here we go. Whoop. Ryder.

0: He says,
1: "It'll be a bit of that once you get used to it over there today.
0: I don't care what you're going to pay. Don't
1: muck around with the rider. Don't
0: muck around with the rider. Mate, you, in your time of, you know, having bands on in various venues, DK, have you ever had anyone speak in those ways to you?
2: I already heard the end of it.
0: Oh, the lyrics were, I don't care what you're going to pay, but don't.
1: Truck with the rider.
0: Don't truck with the rider.
2: So. Hey, the rider at the Metro has been the same for nearly 20 years. 16 drink card.
0: It's a ripper.
2: What can you do?
1: That's good, mate. It follows inflation too. It's good. Well done. It's good.
0: It is a great rider.
2: Hey, it was too high to start with. We're just playing catch up. A bit like a tipping competition at the Metro.
0: Right.
2: Did you see the Metro reduce their $5 tipping down to $4?
1: Yeah. That's
2: cost of living. Well done, Metro.
1: Yeah, that's a fantastic effort, and well distributed amongst the punters that enter into that competition too. Anyway,
0: and you can tap it with your card now.
1: Yeah,
0: as opposed to have to try and find cash.
1: Yeah,
0: you know. So,
1: although cash is still king. Peoples.
0: Okay, fair enough.
1: SANFL. Geez, we had some bloody games last week, and maybe I should open up the app and be a little bit more organised, and we can talk all about them. But round 13 was the round. Round 14 was the round. Round 13?
2: Oh, no, man. Round 13.
1: Yeah,
2: we
1: that's
2: did
1: it.
2: Talk about it being, you know, a great round of footy.
1: Yeah.
2: And, going through the big mover, you got four.
1: Mm.
2: I got three, Wilson two, so... We're equal on 40. Wilson's on 37.
1: I got duped by that game at the parade, which maybe we'll talk about first.
2: We all got that wrong.
1: 8 goals, 8.56. The legs to 9 goals, 10.64. Red Legs. Lost their first in a little bit. And now that kind of solidifies the Bays a game clear on top of the ladder there. So congratulations to the Bays there. It's a good win out there. Player stats just surprisingly Hosey. That's when you combine his first and last name. Hosey with three, nice one. McBean with three, and Hamilton and Herb with two apiece for the Red Legs. The games out at the Ponderosa, the Bulldogs 8 goals, 8.56 to 16 goals, 10.106. The Crows reserves.
2: Yeah. What was I thinking, picking Central?
0: Yes.
1: You were thinking,
2: I was thinking the double strike. I was thinking, all right, they're having meetings with suppliers, the coach is under pressure, double reverse strike, they're going to win it.
1: Yeah.
0: Overthought it, mate.
2: Idiot.
1: Yep. Apart from the first 30 minutes, they were probably never really in the game. Unfortunately,
2: what about at the start when they were even?
1: That's what I said, the first 30 minutes. Oh, well, no, well, they were ahead at quarter time. But then did a big poo-poo. The Eagles took care of the Cock of the North out at Morgenthau Kia Lada Neva Oval. 13 goals, 4.82 to 7 goals, 4.46. Some good straight kicking there from the Eagles. Big Sledge with four and Hayes with three for the Eagles. Former South boy. And Wilston and Caputo with three and two apiece for the Cock. Game which was nearly a boil over at Dog Poo Park. 10 goals, 14.74.
2: Brian Wilson picking left, so brave.
1: And
0: he was.
1: Versus 10.10.70, the Bloods. The Bloods were definitely in it all game and... came home with a little bit of a moist sail, nearly running over the top of them there, but alas, no good. Burgess kicked three for his second side, the Bloods this week. So well done, Burgo. Ellum and Parker with two apiece. Johnson, Lewis and Rawlinson with two apiece for the Double Blues. Congratulations to the Double Blues. And down at Alberton, the Port Power Reserve, 6 goals, 6.42. To South Adelaide, 16 goals, 8.04. That's our premiership. We're out for the rest of the season. we've actually retired alongside Jared Wright, and we've forfeited the rest of our games. But no, South, yeah, too good down there. Pretty dominant first quarter.
2: Did it for Righty, didn't they? They had to.
1: They certainly did.
2: Start to finish. Dylan eight straight.
1: Jack Deline. Eight straight. Spent some time on Frio's list and came back to South. He's a South junior, came back to South this year. I would be hoping that that's his last bag of eight that he kicks for the season, if that's okay. Wouldn't mind having him again next year. Finnemil Brennan with two, and Ty Gander with two for South. And I think
2: good to see Terrell Rigney get a game for us. He's come over from North, I think, and he's had some injuries, and they're literally the only bright spot. Besides Will Brody's 50 million possessions that didn't really go anywhere.
1: Yeah.
0: Hey, by the way, where are you today?
1: Yeah, we didn't.
2: Oh, where am I today? I'm actually down at Yankalilla.
0: Oh, nice. Whittlesea country.
2: But, yeah, down at Yankalilla, catching up with a former teammate and anchor coach. The man that got the anchors that are breakthrough win. And, I'm up here with Savvy Corn on the tractor.
0: There you go. Yeah. How's he going?
2: He's a great man. Doing a bit. He loves it up here. He's got a beautiful pool, overlooks the bloody vineyards and stuff.
0: Mm-hmm.
2: Get on the expressway. Nice spot.
0: Very good. That's good. Is he making breakfast for you? Yeah, out in the deck.
2: We had breakfast. Had breakfast.
1: That's eggs. Good. Would have had eggs. Rubbish. Would have been egg based, I imagine.
2: We need some energy for the rest of this day.
1: Plenty of protein.
2: Hats on backwards. We're ready to go.
1: I love it. Let's talk about football this weekend, starting off on Saturday back at...
0: interesting round, by the way. Pecker just Park. pulling it out there.
1: It is. There is... this is going to be a difficult one to tip. In fact, I may even reverse tip this week because I feel like I might have more success. The Eagles taking on Sturt at Pecker Park. This is going to be a bloody good one.
0: This is a battle of the injured
1: teams. The battle of the birds.
0: Injured
1: as
0: birds.
1: I like to call it.
2: Eagles for me, at home. You know how that oval plays. So Dogsley Park probably has just as much amount of grass on it.
1: Yeah. That's a very, very good point. Very good point. Look, I think the Eagles, they've worked out how to play in the mud, so I don't think they've lost too many close ones there. So no, Eagles for me in this one.
0: Eagles for me too. Mm. I thought I was going to be the lone Eagles tipper, we've all gone Eagles tipping. I was looking for the piece of paper with all the songs written on it.
1: Oh, I put it in the bin. Recycling bin.
0: Oh, right, okay,
1: it was cool. Done. We were done with it.
0: Right. Impressive.
1: At Richmond Oval on Saturday, West Adelaide hosting Norwood. Westies have just really been around the mark, haven't they? Bass has done some great things. I would say that at the beginning of the season, on paper, the Bloods hadn't really recruited, apart from Burgess, which came really, really late in the piece. And he's clearly not going to play every game this season either, but...
2: What happens if Paskerville and Westie both make the final?
1: I think it's
2: all well and good being qualified for Paskerville.
1: Yeah, I think it's rock, paper, scissors. As Paskerville.
2: I'm also
1: as
2: willing
1: Paskerville
2: to say
1: as well, mate.
2: Definitely got Westie wrong. Paskerville.
1: Yeah, I thought you would have known that from being from Jamestown.
2: Oh, yeah, it's the silent
1: P. Yeah, that's it. It's the silent R. What do you think, mate?
2: Well, I'm going to go with the Red Legs to bounce back.
1: Yeah. I think
2: I'm a Westies convert, but I think the loss that the Bays have had will, bring them some motivation to get back on the winning list.
1: Yeah. Yeah, I'm pretty sure that...
2: Close game.
1: I'm pretty sure they're going to get up. But it'll be a close one. I don't think it'll be a blowout. So last time they played was in Port Lincoln. Is that right? Did they play Norwood in Port Lincoln and lost by a million points?
2: 100 million points.
1: Yeah, so I don't think it's going to be quite...
2: Interesting this week that the top six are playing each other and the also-rams are then playing each other. So got three really sort of compelling games and two others that are, you know, you can probably think out for.
1: Yeah, very good point.
0: Oi, me?
1: Oh, yeah, you. What's your name? Pete. What do you reckon?
0: Westies. They didn't get Sturt, but they'll get Norwood. So, no, mate, I'm sticking my neck out. Sticking my neck out. Bloods.
1: Yeah, Norwood. Now we're at that end of the tipping season. I've got to start tipping sensible.
0: I am tipping sensible. I'm tipping a team on the up. And a team who are a bit complacent. I'm tipping Westies. They're hungry.
1: All right. Well,
0: there you go.
1: Good luck with that.
2: Now, what about at Barossa Park, Wilson? We're having a twilight affair. The light. Is that the? It's not inconvenient, though, will it?
0: No. It is.
2: The gather round. Gather round
0: part two.
1: Yeah.
0: Yep. South and Central. We just want to make South travel further.
1: Yeah.
0: You know?
2: Yeah.
0: But Elizabeth isn't far enough.
1: Yeah. South are actually leaving today. The longest trip in football, as it's known, has now become the longer trip in football. The Mayor's Cup they'll be playing for this week. So this is going to be a real interesting one. So interim coach Jack Ma, who is South's current reserves coach, who's actually got the reserves sitting top of the ladder in the Magoos. He has taken over the coaching duties of the Panthers for the rest of the season with Jared Wright's retirement. What's the rule when a new coach steps in? They always win.
0: They go shit.
1: Always win.
2: Didn't that emotion card get played last week?
1: That was for last game.
2: Yeah.
1: This is, I think, taking Essendon off of the list, it almost always happens. South for me. South for me.
2: Yeah, definitely South.
0: Really?
2: Yeah.
0: Dogs. Oof. Dogs got done by a good team last week, but they won't get done by a crap team. So,
1: fighting words.
2: Yeah. All right.
1: That's okay.
2: How many players do you reckon have actually gone, I'm playing for Central for 1 year, and next year gone, I need more opportunity. I'm going to go to South. Because geographically, you wouldn't think there'd be many guys that are like, oh, that'll be convenient for my work at blah, blah. Well, anyone with one?
1: At Christie's. Might be.
0: Mark DeMassey.
2: Yeah.
0: He went from Central to South.
2: That's the one on notice for next week.
1: Yeah. Down at Strats on Sunday at 2:10 p.m, the Bays are hosting the Crows reserves, which will also be a great game. These two teams, they always put on a fairly good display. So, strange enough, always played at the Bay as well. Those games.
2: I've always wanted to go to one of these games between Glenelg and Adelaide. Just to see Glenelg and Adelaide supporters, because they're the same thing, look uncomfortable and not sure who to back. Sort of like, oh, we want that guy to do well, but I don't want Glenelg to lose.
0: Isn't that the same as like Adelaide and Norwood and Adelaide and Sturt and Adelaide and...
2: I think it's the greatest magnification at the Bay.
0: Fair enough.
2: Don't you think?
0: Pretty much.
2: You know?
0: Yeah. Like, There wouldn't be many
2: Glenelg supporters. There wouldn't be many sort of, you know, Glenelg supporters who don't go for Adelaide.
0: So, do they still have Snout Slouts? Are they still on the hill there? I haven't been to the Bay over in Yonks, but like,
2: yeah, they do. I think the bar that's over near the scoreboard, or did they move the actual Snout under the stand? There's still a Snout bar somewhere.
1: Louis would know. Going to be a close one, but the Bays will win this, but it'll be a good game of footy, I reckon. Crows, I think, are going to have a couple of big ins coming back in. I think Pedler and Yeah,
0: they're pretty. Maybe, yeah. They got pretty.
2: Are they dropping Steel Thorpe? No, into the A's.
0: But they're looking good injury wise. They got bugger all injury. So
1: yeah, just depends where the heart is.
0: I'm tipping the Bays. I'm tipping the Bays. Yeah, Bays at home be too good. They're playing well, so there you go.
1: And then the final one to wrap it up on Sunday at the Port Power Reserve's preferred starting time of 2:20 p.m. taking on the Cock at Revo Fitness Oval, the Concrete Jungle. My two cents, if Port play the same way they did last week, I think they're going to lose this game. They weren't much chop for me. No. So I think with that, I think I've got to go with the Cock.
0: I'm going with the Cock.
2: I'll be at this game and look forward to heading into the RSL for a cold can. But no, I'm taking Port. People bounce back. I think our injury list is getting smaller. And I think we're ready for the challenge. We realise these games now are what will keep us from another spoon.
0: Right. Okay. Very good. So the Port kind of spirit will kick in. And
2: I think we'll have motivation to win this week. I think the performance last week was so poor. And we sort of didn't respond when South came with energy and motivation. It was a real lesson.
0: There you go. All right. I am fine. There you go. Well, I'm tipping the Roosters, but I sincerely hope you get a good. Are you going down?
2: Yeah, I'm going to go. Yep. If you want to go, Pete, give me a message.
0: I will. I will let you know. But we'll see.
1: All right.
0: I do love a bit of prospect.
2: Yeah. You know, we talked about this actually. Maybe the bus from town, so trying to find a path.
0: Yeah. We've been there. Very nice. Cool.
1: DK, thank you, mate, for yet another insightful look into the SANFL.
2: It's been a pleasure.
1: Might see you a bit later.
2: Yeah, hope so.
0: Enjoy a yank, mate.
2: See you, boys.
1: Go have a pie. Mate. See you, mate. Bye.
0: See you, mate. There he is, DK, mate. Damien Kelly.
1: I've met him.

0: Shall we play some clowns?
1: Yes, please.
0: Here, oh, this is a little number called I Shaved My Legs For You. So, I'll do that one day.
1: Thanks, right?
0: I will. when the time's right.

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1: Wednesday, the 8th of July, video essay and overdue fiction. Thursday, When Bob Met Johnny, the songs of Bob Dylan and Johnny Cash featuring Cal Williams Jr. and Benjamin Roberts. Friday, The Satellites. Saturday, The Firebolts and Johnny Turner's Sextet. And on Sunday, Alan Fletcher and Jennifer Hanson with Riley Catherall from 4 o'clock.
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1: Might have heard of us.
0: Might have heard of us. 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
1: Particularly on Thursday mornings.
0: We started off with Clowns with I Shave My Legs For You, and I do mean that.
1: Thanks,
0: man. One day. Be Your Own Pet with Heartthrob. I do love that song. That's from their album Get Awkward. We had Dandy Warhols with Smoke It, and then Pinch Points with Stock It. And then we had Wombat featuring Locke and Harry, the brothers. You would have heard them message before that song. With Lookout from their EP called Embrace. Currently recording new stuff. And my understanding is they're going to be back here. They're going to come and visit us again. You know how they visit us most Christmas shows? You know? Just the around Christmas time. They come in and kind of take over the show.
1: Yeah.
0: Remember how they've done that? They'll probably do that again this year.
1: Right on.
0: Because they're going to be in town because Wombat actually playing. There's like a day-long punk type fest thing happening, I think, at the Ed Castle on the 27th of December, which they're part of. So they're going to be here playing a gig so they can actually come to our show and actually talk about a show in Adelaide that they're actually having as opposed to all the other stuff they just generally rave on about. So yeah, so that's pretty cool. It's exciting. They've got a new lineup and it's a whole bunch of new songs. So keen to see how they go. All right. We're waiting on Becky from the Becky from the Mavises.
1: Yeah.
0: Which we asked to give us a call. And if Becky from the Mavises doesn't come, well, Becky from the Pete Tones and Becky show should call and talk about the Mavises.
1: Yeah.
0: What do you think about that?
1: Oh, I like that a lot, actually.
0: So one way or the other.
1: Because we even went to the CD library and pulled out the amazing back catalogue of Mavis's CDs that we've got here.
0: Yes.
1: Dating all the way back. I can understand if Becky is calling in a little bit late. We've already had Libby this morning, you know, apologising for being late. And that's cool because, as we said, there's no late on Pete and Tone's show.
0: Yeah.
1: But the Mavis's have been around since 1987. It's 39 years, I think, if my maths is correct.
0: That's huge.
1: Is that right?
0: Yeah.
1: So it's 40 years. So if you've been doing something for 40 years, it's okay. Well, we understand.
0: Yeah, just do what you want.
1: Yeah, do whatever you want.
0: Look, literally.
1: Don't even ring in. We don't care.
0: Look, literally, an interview would be nice. But, you know, they're the Mavises. They've been around for 39 years. We know they're legends of our local Australian music scene, played X number of big day outs, blah, blah, blah, blah. If you're our era, you know who they are. They're playing the Beer and Barbecue Festival. What more do you need?
1: Nothing.
0: But if they want to phone in and speak to us, that's nice as well.
1: Yeah.
0: Todos los Dias, local artist, has a new album.
1: Por favor.
0: Debut album.
1: Por
0: favor, called Silverton Nomad. All recorded at Unpleasant Studios here in Adelaide. I'm going to play you a track called Wrecking Yard off this album.
1: Wonder what it's about.
0: I think it's about what happened when I took my VB Commodore down to the scrap metal place. Oof. I have no idea. Haven't heard the song before. Here is Wrecking Yard from the album Silverton Nomad by a local artist. Goes by the name of Todos Los Dias on 3D Radio. He did tell me what it means in Spanish. I can't remember. Anyway, here it is.

0: There you go. Todos los días.
1: Mm.
0: Debut. Debut album, Wrecking Yard from Silverton Nomad. In between time, we got a telephone call.
1: And
0: apparently, we were supposed to call the Mavises, not the Mavises to call us. But the Mavises called us. And so we now have on the line Becky from the Mavises. Good morning. Thank you for joining us. Hi. Hello. Welcome to the Sound of Musley.
2: Hi, Pete, and hi, Tones.
1: Hey, Becky.
2: How are you guys?
1: We're good. Sorry for being shit.
2: No, that's fine. It's hilarious. Fantastic. I'm happy to be talking to you.
1: I like that you're just the professional that, you know, that's just carrying our show. It's like, yeah, oh, don't worry, I'll ring them.
2: No, I'm up bright and early.
1: Thank you. Thank you so much.
0: That is great. Hey, we just played a song by someone have their debut album. Do you remember when you had a debut album?
2: I do. Our debut album, Venus Returning, was our our debut album. We had a couple of EPs before that, but I do remember it. It was a long time ago. But
1: we've got copies of them here at the station. Actually, we went and pulled out the back catalogue and
2: we're going to play a couple of songs from that album tonight, and we're pulling out one that we haven't played, actually two that we haven't played for years and years.
1: Tomorrow night, where am I
2: tomorrow, is it tomorrow night?
1: It is definitely tomorrow. Yep,
2: we can. So I just arrived from LA 2 days ago, so I'm like, who am I, where am I, and what time is it, what day is it?
1: Nice one. Do I ask, what were you doing in LA? Was it holidays or
0: is that where you live? I live there.
1: Yeah, is that right? Wow.
2: I've been living there since 2010.
1: Yeah.
0: How's LA? Do you like it? Does the lifestyle there agree with you?
2: Yeah. It's fun. It suits me because I get to go back and forth, live a double life, come back, do the Mavises, go back, do that. And my dog is there, so that's kind of why I'm there for now.
1: So I can't believe – so you grew up in Ballarat, yeah?
2: Yeah. Our early years were Ballarat.
1: Yeah.
2: And then Melbourne.
1: So you've given up Sovereign Hill and Cryle Castle to go and live in LA. That's what you're basically saying.
2: Yes. Well, I did go to Cryle Castle in 2018.
1: Yeah, right.
2: Randomly ended up at a medieval thing on the way back from the airport. It was so weird.
1: I'm sure it's just as cool as, you know, when you were 8 years old. Maybe the first time that you went there, but that's my recollection anyway.
0: How does playing with the Mavises in 2026 compare to playing with the Mavises in 1996?
1: Just picking a date. Yeah.
2: It's amazing. It's different because just everything's different. The world is different. But yeah, it feels great. Like when my brother and I sing together, we just slot back into being, you know, back there again, kind of. It's but in our subconscious, like singing those old songs, like the harmonies just come straight back because they're in there, they're stored away in our brain.

0: So, no, it's really, it's magical, and we're really excited to be performing live again. It's the best feeling in the world.
1: Yeah, look,
0: especially playing at festivals like this. This one tomorrow is going to be so fun.
1: Yeah, it's a real good little fest. Do you remember the last time you guys played in Adelaide?
0: We did like a Pink Pills 20th anniversary tour, yep. And we came to Adelaide and played at, I can't remember what it's called, but yeah, we played there then, so yep. That was a while ago.
1: Yeah.
0: That was the last time we played there.
1: We spoke to Simon from Rat Cat last week, and they hadn't been to Adelaide since 1992, I think, we worked out. So I don't know whether he just hates us here, but I'm glad.
0: Hates Adelaide. No.
1: Yeah, I'm glad you've been here. You know, in amongst.
0: Love it. Mm. We love Adelaide. We always have fun gigs there back in the day.
1: Yeah,
0: and we're really excited to see Rat Cat play. Actually, they're on after us, and we're going to go and watch and sing along.
1: Yeah,
0: we love them.
1: It will be good. It will be good for sure. So you're enjoying like where I suppose the Mavises, you know, are now, where you've got your double life over in LA, and then, you know, you just come back and just do a sneaky little tour, and then, you know, a couple of years off. Is that, I guess, works well for the band, you know, at this stage?
0: It does. We're really actually excited to be working on new music. Like, we have a huge back catalogue, but we've got so many songs, new ones, that we're working on, so there'll be a lot more new Mavises stuff to come.
1: Yeah, cool.
0: So we've got our new single Heaven, which came out in Feb, and then there's more new stuff coming. So
1: yeah, wow.
0: We're just going to keep going because that's what we do. It's like me and my brother, we can't help it.
1: Well, I suppose when we mentioned the magic number 39, so maybe 40 years for the Mavises next year. So,
0: I can't even. That's probably from day one.
1: Yeah, from
0: 1987 when we were teenagers.
1: Yeah,
0: when we started.
1: Yeah, yeah, for sure. But when you've been doing something for that long, you know, I suppose you. It's just what you do.
0: Part of you. It just is part of us.
1: It is. Yeah, it is. Just.
0: And
1: is.
0: We have amazing bands that we're like, the guys in the band are just awesome. That. Yeah, they're great. So we're like a family, like a dysfunctional family. When we get on stage, it all just comes together and it's amazing.
2: Yeah, cool. Do you guys, do you have a different, like, does your relationship with your brother differ when you're not in the band? Like, you know, or when you get together, are you always just talking about music or do you separate them a bit, or how's that work?
0: It's usually just music.
2: Yeah.
0: Just because that's just the way it is. I mean, we keep in contact a lot when I'm in LA. We're just WhatsApping pretty much every day, but it's usually band stuff because we're just excited to be working on stuff and working on, like, you know, music. And
2: must be great to have such a cool relationship with your sibling like that, I think, you know.
0: We have an amazing creative relationship. We have our fights because, you know, sibling fights, but we just get over it quickly. And once we're on stage, it's just magical.
2: That is awesome.
0: Yeah. I'm very excited to be singing tomorrow night with my brother. Mm. Are you guys coming to the show?
1: We're going to be there. So
2: we might even try and catch up with you, because I think we're doing some like Vox Pop kind of things.
0: Oh, yeah.
2: So we'll be popping around and seeing people. So we might even do this all again.
1: Yeah.
0: That'd be cool, because we'll be all dressed up and we'll be all adrenalized from the show. It'll be fun.
2: That is awesome. That's really cool. We have to go because our show is finishing. But thank you so much for taking the time to have a chat with us, Becky.
0: Thank you so much.
1: And thanks,
0: Pete and Tone.
1: No worries. And thanks so much for picking up the slack on our slackness for not getting in contact with you this morning.
0: Great.
1: You're an absolute gem. We'll catch up with you.
0: See you tomorrow.
1: Now Do we have something queued up, Pete? Or
2: I've got CDs here.
1: Mm.
2: So all of your we've gone to our CD library and pulled out all of your CDs. So, what do you reckon? Should we play something old?
0: Have you got our new single Heaven?
1: We can do that too.
2: We can do
0: play
2: that
0: Heaven.
2: As well.
0: Play Heaven and an old one as well, like right. Lost or something.
1: Done.
0: We may just be playing Lost tomorrow.
2: Yep. Beautiful.
0: Surprised.
1: Just as a surprise.
2: Yep. Okay.
1: Yay. All right, no worries at all. We'll play the new single from you guys.
2: No worries,
0: thank you so much.
2: We will hopefully thanks catch you tomorrow. Me. Thank you.
0: See you tomorrow.
2: Becky from thanks, the Mavises. No see worries. You guys.
1: Thanks, Becky.
0: Bye.
1: Thanks.
0: Bye. Bye.
2: There she is, Becky from the Mavises. How exciting! That was really cool. We're going to sign off as well with this Mavises song. Rather than the standard moving right along, because it's nearly 9 o'clock and Maisie is ready to come and join the Magic 8-Ball world. Here's the new one by the Mavises. We'll see you next week. If you're around the Beer and Barbecue Fest tomorrow and you see us, come and say hi.
1: So everyone.
2: In that high-pitched voice. Say hi, Pete.
1: Yeah.
2: See you guys. Have a good one. Cheers.

0: This week, the Hotel Metro experimental night on Wednesday with Hand Clap from Nam, Just Yeno and White Columns. Friday night at Della May, Gillian Beebe and Resting Mind Flowers. 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

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Good morning, everybody. You are listening to 3D Radio. This is now Magic 8 Ball. Thank you to Pete and Tones with the Sound of Muesli for this morning and soundtracking the journey here. It's a cold morning today. I think it's going to warm up just slightly with a bit of sun, but it's cold out there. Today, I am celebrating NAIDOC week, which goes from the 5th of July until the 12th of July this year. And I have watched a couple documentaries that, well, about First Nations people. And I will also probably talk about just some other films that are on my list to watch or things that I've watched in the past that relate to Aboriginal and Torres Strait Islander people, and also Aboriginal and Torres Strait Islander people should be aware that today's show does contain music, voices, names, and discussions of First Nations people who have passed away. I have been really into documentaries recently, more than narrative films, so I watched a documentary called The Coolbaroo Club, which was about a club in Perth run by the Noongar people, and that was happening in mid-century of last century, and it was a very it was so informative, but it's so underseen. So I hope today, as I talk about it, you guys will go seek it out for yourselves. And the other one I watched was a documentary about Lionel Rose, a boxing champion, which was a bit random because I have no interest in boxing. But I did learn something, and isn't that the point of documentaries? So after a bit of a song break, I will get back to you about these documentaries. But for now, you are going to hear Ruby May with Lawless.

Rarandara by Drifting Clouds, apologies. Velvet Trip with The Here and Now. And to start off the bracket was Ruby May with Lawless. So, The Coolberry Club, a documentary from 1996. It's quite short, around 50 minutes. It is, actually, I'll tell you where it's available first, because it is very easy. So, I love the library, obviously. I talk about it a lot. And the library actually has some, like, their own streaming service, except it's free because it's a library. I only know this for South Australian libraries. However, I'm pretty sure it's a whole Australian thing. And I'm sure if you're listening to this outside of Australia, your library probably has something similar. All you have to do is have an email address and a library card, and that's it. And if you don't have a library card, it is worth it. It is worth your time to get a library card. But the website is called Canopy with a K, and their collection of First Nations films and documentaries is extensive. There's so much to learn from this streaming service. You have like an allocation of 30 tickets per month, and some things are one ticket, some things are two tickets, but it doesn't cost anything, and it's just, I don't know, it's kind of, it is a library but online. So that's really awesome. And that is where I watched and found out about the Coolberry Club. 1996 documentary, 50 minutes long. It is a documentary about the Noongar people and how they created a dance club post-World War II to just be able to be themselves in the Perth society that was really bad to them. This documentary really showed, well, I guess told, through so many different people's perspectives on how the First Nations people were treated post-World War II into the 50s. This documentary luckily has so many people who were there for the club to speak about the club, their experiences, and everything about it. There are a few key people who are not around to talk about it anymore, but thankfully the interviewees who are have really interesting things to say and really important things to say, but also they can talk about the people who are no longer around. So the Coolberry Club was started by two returned servicemen. They were brothers, Jack and Bill Poland. And it was a struggle when they got back from the war, because they had worked together with white people, and now society was, well, the government was telling them that you can't do that. So they didn't know what to do. But then they had an idea to, because there was a lot of community with the Noongar people. So they decided to set up a dance club, and there was a lot of engagement towards that. A lot of people thought that was a really good idea. However, obviously the government and police weren't so happy about this, but no one was doing anything illegal. But that was the other thing. Even though this was supposed to be a place where teenagers, young adults, anyone could go dance, have fun and relax, you couldn't really do that because there was all this surveillance around. This documentary is about the club, but what I liked about it was that there was so much more to it in the short time that it ran for. It showed multiple perspectives of First Nations lives from the 1930s up until the 50s and 60s. But it also showed the things that you really don't hear about, such as this club. I've never heard of this club.
This club also in the 50s started a newspaper as a political movement to get their voices heard and their news and their stories heard, because the other newspapers weren't going to print anything. This documentary is both interviews, historical footage, and photos. Mainly photos. There's not too much footage in there. There's none of the actual club, but there are photos of the club and the club members, such as Helena Clark. She was a important person involved in the club. She didn't, I think she was definitely there for the start, definitely there for all of it. But she was a well-respected woman of the community, and yeah, she helped the club become what it was, and she's interviewed as well, so that's really cool. But then also the documentary features filmed footage, kind of, you know, reenactments, and there's a lot of music in this documentary, which is just great. It's so brilliant to hear, and a lot of the vocals are performed by Lois Olney, and she was a jazz singer. And in the credits, she does a beautiful performance. This documentary just has a lot to say and a lot to show. And is the Coolbaroo Club, it's what it's called, and it is a very important documentary to watch, especially if you are from Western Australia, but everybody should watch it because there's so much to learn and so many things you probably didn't know was like things that were happening post-war to First Nations people. Yeah, that is what I have to say about the Coolbaroo Club. Do be aware that obviously it's quite intense because it's a historical documentary. So, you know, it is hard sometimes, but I do believe it is definitely worth the watch. Okay, so you can find the Coolbaroo Club on Canopy, which you can get help with finding at your local library, I believe, because the libraries I've been to all have brochures about it, and it is definitely worth signing up for it because it's free and it's the library, so we should all do our best to help our local libraries. Okay, back to music now. This is Ruby Hunter with Modern Day Girl.